0: The All-Star Game is tomorrow, same place, Philadelphia.
1: Okay, T, break this down for the girlies like me that are here for the vibes and the atmosphere. You know, we were like a cold brew at the game. We're like, what the hell is going on? Who's playing in the All-Star Game? Who are we rooting for?
0: Well, the Home Run Derby, I don't know if it's anybody's game, but two Philly players, Kyle Schwarber and Bryce Harper, they're kind of the favorites. And in the All-Star Game, it is the American League versus the National League, and it's always a toss-up, so who knows? But it's the best players in the two leagues going and facing each other tomorrow.

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0: Tyler, honestly, Monday, it hasn't felt so bad today because I did finally get to dip into the pool. I was getting jealous. You were like, getting the neighborhood block popping, bringing your speaker out, getting things fired up. You're on bartender duty. What else did you do this weekend?
1: Yeah, it was super fun. Got worked on a tan a little bit. And then I was on dad duty, stepdad duty. Not technically yet, but my girlfriend's daughter, she was in a swim meet on Saturday. And what's crazy about these swim meets, I don't have a child, never had a child. So I was on Saturday mornings, I tried to sleep in. They start racing at 6:30 in the morning.
0: That's the last thing I would want to do when I wake up is splash into cold water. No!
1: Yeah, it's crazy. And they go until like noon. So it's like a whole morning thing. Sweating. This is what I signed up for, and I'm okay with it. It was a lot of fun.
0: Absolutely. Shout out to the been pulling in those early mornings and getting your kids to having fun and having a productive summer.
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0: It might take a little longer to get your coffee at Starbucks because the company says that they will pay their baristas to make TikToks.
1: Tyler, do we need more distractions behind the register? It already takes a good damn minute to get your order at Starbucks. They have like two people trying to serve 50 people in the drive-thru, a house full of people sitting in the lobby. Damn. And I think about all the baristas that were making TikTok and they're like, I never got paid for none of that.
0: Exactly. They say starting this summer, the company says baristas can earn a direct cut of the ad revenue as long as their videos are Starbucks approved. They say, and I quote, every day our partners bring Starbucks to life by creating moments of connection with our customers, with each and every customer that comes through the drive-thru.
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0: Tyler, what is it about summer that just brings all of the nostalgic memories back? You know, every summer I just have these memories from childhood of eating a little bit of goldfish with a Capri Sun, watching Free Willy. Like, that is my, those are my childhood summer memories, and I feel that right now.
1: You know, whenever I remember watching Free Willy during the summertime, and it's that Michael Jackson song that plays when Free Willy, I'm going to spoil it for you. Hopefully you've seen it. I mean, the movie's like 20 years old, so Free Willy, he does escape. But speaking of that, let's talk box office for a minute. Warner Brothers, we learned that they're going to be reimagining Free Willy, so we'll get a brand new Free Willy, and it was released in 1993. So yeah, there you go. Also at the box office, Freddy Krueger, we got a date for that to be released in 2028. So Freddy will be back at the theaters. And then Cat's Eye, was there something, Jade, you were talking about?
0: Yes, the girls have been gearing up for this new EP you and I have talked about a little bit, Wild. And it's actually wild to me that Manon is like, is she or is she not going to be in the group anymore? Who knows? But we are going to get a really deep inside look, behind the scenes moments, fan interactions, the building of this new EP before the girls go on their arena tour, which is insane because they were touring theaters like, what, a year or two ago? And now they're taking it all the way to the top. So I'm excited to see them. It is going to be in select theaters, hopefully coming to a city near you. If you live in a big city and they've already been, then you can definitely expect to see those big screenings happening at a movie theater in your city.
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0: Southwest Airlines were trying to clap back at some people that are annoying on airplanes. They tweeted out with clap marks after every word, "You won't get off the plane faster by standing up 0001 seconds after the seatbelt sign turns off." Clap.
1: That Tyler, is so freaking annoying. It's just like, can you sit down? We're not ready yet. And it's the people that you can tell are ready to like race off and is like, is this your first time flying? And maybe it is. The only excuse we could ever give to a person like that is if the flight was like super delayed and they have a connecting flight and they're panicking like, yo, I really might not make it to the gate. That I can get, but they're probably going to vocalize that. If you are just ready to dash off, just sit your down in the chair and let everybody file out in the order that we need to so we can all get off faster.
0: Yeah, that actually happened to me where I think I had like 15 minutes like when the plane got to the gate to make my next flight. But yeah, I told everybody that. I was like, please. I was like, I got like 10 minutes. Please. And I was very nice about it. But yeah, unless it's that situation, sit down, wait your turn. There's no reason to get up on the plane. Yeah.
1: Okay. So I have a hot take, Ty. Let me know what you think about this. Do you think, boarding zones aside, first class aside, whatever, why don't we board from the back to the front? Is that not simpler?
0: Well, because it's the people in the back that would ruin it because they would put their suitcases and baggage up front, even though they're sitting in the back. And that's probably why. And that's why we can't have nice things.
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0: If you've spent any time on TikTok, IG, or listening to us lately, you've probably caught yourself singing, I love it, I love it, I love it, without even realizing it. Bella Kay is having a huge moment right now, and tonight she's hanging out with us.
1: Bella, first off, welcome to Nightly with Jade and Tyler. You've had such an incredible year so far. The song, I Love It, I Love It, I Love It, is exploding. You've been on the grind, killing it out there. And now you also announced the tour. How big is it going to be for you to take your song and to see it in front of a live audience just for Bella Kay?
2: I'm so excited. I think performing live is one of the great joys of being an artist. It's translate live and how the crowd kind of feels, and you just kind of get the energy. It's amazing. I literally cannot wait. I'm so excited.
0: I recently read that your hit single almost didn't make it off the hard drive. What's the story behind that?
2: Yeah, so when I first wrote it, I had just written the chorus and the verse, and I posted it on TikTok, and like, it didn't really do anything. I was like, okay, whatever. But I still was like, that doesn't necessarily mean I'm like, this is a bad song. So I still took it into the studio and I recorded it, and it was bad, like genuinely bad. It wasn't what you hear today at all. If that's the version of it got released, it would been a different story. But I was like, this is bad. And then I had the MP3, whatever, and I sent it to one of my collaborators, Alexis Kesselman, and she was like, yeah, it's cool, it's cool. And then we took it and made it kind of what it is today. If that hadn't happened, obviously I Love It whenever would have came out, I could have just left it on the my phone.
1: The song is basically about knowing something is a terrible idea and loving it anyway. Is that the story behind the lyrics? Because I feel like that's everybody's life.
2: Yeah, I mean, that's 100% what it is. And that kind of sentiment is exactly who I am. So I'm with everybody on that. Don't you worry.
0: Bella Kay hanging out with us tonight on Nightly with Jade and Tyler. Coming up next, we're going to be getting into the tour she just announced, what fans can expect when those shows hit the road, and how she's been finding her own style while all of this is happening at lightning speed. Stick around.
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18: 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We'll honor the firefighters, police officers, EMTs, and all those who are first on the scene in stressful situations or when disaster strikes. It's also a busy Friday with fireworks. The first 1,500 fans receive a First Responders replica jersey. 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

0: We're hanging out with Bella Kay tonight on Nightly with Jade and Tyler. And Bella, I've been looking through some of the track titles on your upcoming project, and they are really intriguing. As an artist, you know the stories behind every song, but eventually they belong to the listeners. So when fans press play on this album for the first time, what do you hope they feel? What we know so far is that you've told us you want it to be raw, not so polished. What else do you want them to walk away with after hearing it from start to finish?
1: I mean, I think there's so much that people are going to be kind of like, whoa, like kind of taken aback by in terms of just everything. But I'm really excited for the storyline of the album. I think it's a really cool thing from start to end to kind of follow. I really kind of like came to myself when I wrote this album, and I feel like from top to bottom, there's really a story there. So that's what I'm excited for sure.
2: How do you make sure that Bella Kay takes care of Bella Kay?
1: I think it's a lot of like making sure that you are surrounded by people who really care about you. I'm so big on like having my circle feel really strong and making sure that I'm proud of all of my friends and feel like they are people that I can rely on and they can rely on me. That to me always makes me feel good at the end of the day. It's what keeps you sane when other things are kind of trying to knock you sane. So
2: yes.
0: Bella, we know that as an artist, you're constantly world building, and the way you present yourself visually is a huge part of us understanding the meaning behind your lyrics and your storytelling. I just saw this video of you hanging out with MTV at a show, and you had on two different shoes and some fun accessories and things. How has that been, discovering your personal style?
1: It's been super cool. I think it's been really fun to kind of get to work with a stylist and like figure out how I want to be presented on stage and how I want people to like understand how my outfits correlate to my music and like who I am. It's been one of the most awesomest things ever.
2: Do you ever get a chance to sit back and be like, this is my life? You got your own tour, but then you're going to be overseas with Noah Kahan, then Gracie Abrams.
1: Yeah.
2: That's incredible.
1: It's insane. I think I'm really hard on myself, and majority of the time I'm like, I'm making mistakes, I'm doing this wrong, whatever. Da, da, da. But there are a few select moments where I'm like, I'm kind of cool. This is kind of cool.
2: Yes, you got to celebrate the small wins in the big ones.
1: Yeah, for sure. Once in a while.
0: We cannot wait to see you live on tour. Bella Kay hanging out with us tonight on Nightly with Jade and Tyler. And if you want to actually see some of the clips from these moments, we've got exclusive video clips of our interview happening right now on our Instagram. Head over to Nightly with Jade and Tyler for the full experience.
2: And don't go too far. We got plenty more fun, laughs, and entertainment headed your way tonight. Hang out with us. It's Nightly.
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13: Join the Syracuse Mets and IBEW Local 43 in the Finger Lakes chapter of NECA for First Responders Night on Friday, July 17th at NBT Bank Stadium. We'll honor the firefighters, police officers, EMTs, and all those who are first on the scene in stressful situations or when disaster strikes. It's also a busy Friday with fireworks. The first 1,500 fans receive a First Responders replica jersey. First pitch is 6:35 against the Buffalo Bisons. Syracuse Mets baseball, the most amazing show on dirt.

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hate to give the satisfaction asking how you're doing now. How's the castle built of people you pretend to care about? Just what you wanted. 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I loved you truly.

0: 93Q, the number one hip music station's Taylor Swift from the Toy Story 5 soundtrack. I knew it. I knew you. Ted and Amy in the morning. It's 5:38, 22 minutes before 6 o'clock. Happy Tuesday.
1: Thank you.
0: I'm a little stuffed up this morning. And I only can imagine it's from all the air conditioning.
1: You know, that could be it, although I have the most bizarre weather forecast. In fact, I had to check and make sure that it wasn't a mistake because... Uh-oh. Even when we had smoke in the summer a couple of years ago.
0: Yeah.
1: I don't remember the forecast saying patchy smoke.
0: Patchy smoke?
1: So we have haze in the forecast today because it's going to be really warm. Okay. And then tomorrow, it literally, the forecast says patchy smoke with some sunshine.
0: What's that?
1: So I guess there's wildfires again in Canada, again in western part of the country.
0: Okay.
1: And it's creating... Literally, if you look at the forecast, patchy smoke conditions tomorrow. So I can't imagine that's going to be good for us being stuffed up either.
0: I'm checking the AirNowGov website. Our ozone, 23. That's good. Our primary pollutant, 53.
1: Okay.
0: Which means that's moderate.
1: Well, the patchy smoke was not in the forecast until tomorrow.
0: That's really weird.
1: All right. So then I'm looking it up. I'm going, where's this smoke coming from? So I guess, again, there's some Canada wildfires, but there's also some stuff that's usually burning in western part of the country as well.
0: All right.
1: So I guess that, in other words, we could be stuffed up because of that. I don't know. Maybe. Air conditioning did get fixed yesterday.
0: It did get fixed.
1: Well,
0: I was thinking about you.
1: It's on its last legs.
0: Yeah.
1: But our good friends at Breathe Easy got it fixed, at least so that, well, we can order a new air conditioner.
0: Oh,
1: at least we have a little bit
0: that's
1: going.
0: Good. Yeah, I was thinking about you as I was on the couch cuddled up in an Afghan. And
1: okay.
0: I could see my breath
1: Don't
0: in
1: push
0: the air.
1: It. Don't push it. It's not working that well.
0: Thinking about you.
1: Oh, my goodness. It was a warm day yesterday. I really tried to do a little exercising outside, and boy, it was, whew. Took a lot out of me.
0: You
1: man.
0: Had a
1: Gotta
0: sheen.
1: Tell
0: you. I bet you had a nice sheen.
1: There was
0: going.
1: A sheen going from beginning to end yesterday. Yeah. I take a shower last night? I think I had to. It's just kind of gross.
0: I almost got all my umbrellas open on the deck, and it's kind of pleasant out there.
1: Your deck is great. You have one of those great big umbrellas that kind of comes from the side. I don't know what
0: it's
1: we
0: like
1: call
0: It's like three
1: those.
0: Umbrellas in one.
1: Yeah, it's very cool. It was very pleasant. I was sitting out there on Sunday mornings.
0: Yeah, so if you got a chance to stay cool today, make sure you find it because it is going to be another warm one.
1: I mean, really warm. I don't even know if being underneath anything outside is going to help because we're getting up to like literally could see 100 degrees for a temperature.
0: The actual real temperature.
1: We're not talking like feels like. We're talking, 98 degrees maybe or
0: which will make it feel like
1: 380. It'll feel about 380 degrees. The heat advisory begins today as of 11 a.m. until 8 p.m. And overnight, we're down to 70s overnight, so it should be very pleasant overnight. And then, yes, as I said, that patchy smoke tomorrow with some sunshine highs in the 90s.
0: Huh.
1: 75 in Syracuse here at 93Q.
0: It is a Tuesday coming up this morning a little later on. Another chance to win some fabulous Summer to Remember prizes with our Summer to Remember contest.
1: Another Dog Days of Summer we're unveiling, so that'll be really fun with our friends from Sit Mean Sit.
0: Renaissance Festival
1: tickets. We're going to find out where Ted and Amy are on the festival grounds to give away some tickets there. And really cool, there is a property that's in the Valley section of Syracuse that was really overrun with drug dealers and squatters and all that kind of stuff. And there's some new developers that came in. They've spent millions of dollars on like literally forming a gated community.
0: Oh, wow.
1: So that they've redone the apartments and they're hoping that this not only is going to be good for that community, but like the neighborhood in general.
0: Well, I love the Valley area.
1: The Valley, I know. And there's so many historical houses and everything down there. So we're going to tell you more about that and, why they're deciding to invest in this area as well.
0: All right. That's coming up as soon as Amy's information update in just about 10 minutes. Stick around. 5:42 with 93Q.
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0: We have another warm one today. In fact, a heat advisory is beginning today as of 11 a.m. till 8 p.m. Hazy and hot today, upper 90s. 75 in Syracuse at 552. Good morning. Here's what's happening. The Onondaga County Sheriff's Office has released the name of the motorcyclist who was critically injured after running into a turning car in Mattydale Sunday morning. 23-year-old Justin Zapala of Salina was reportedly operating the motorcycle at a high rate of speed and doing wheelies before the crash, which occurred about 11:30 a.m. as the car was turning at the intersection of East Molloy Road and Brown Avenue. Zapala's license is currently suspended. It was before this crash. And when he does recuperate, he will be issued more traffic tickets for Sunday's crash. South Carolina Governor Henry McMaster named Darlene Graham Nordone, the sister of the late Senator Lindsey Graham, to complete his Senate term ending in January. Graham, who died Saturday at the age of 71 from an aortic dissection, has been running for re-election. A special Republican primary is set for August 11th to decide his replacement on the November ballot.
1: Does his sister have any kind of political background at all?
0: I don't know. I can look into that, but that's not unusual, right?
1: No, like a lot of times they'll name a widow
0: right.
1: or something, yeah.
0: And it sounds like they are going to decide his replacement. It's just that for the time being, she's going to be filling in. More than 100 million Americans expected to face dangerous heat this week from Los Angeles to Boston. Up here in Syracuse, too.
1: Yeah.
0: Records fell Sunday across the West, where cities from Utah to Montana saw their hottest temperatures on record. It's called that heat dome over the northern plains.
1: Thank you, Super El Nino.
0: And humidity. The Northeast will heat up today with many heat advisories in place.
1: I don't ever remember heat domes as a kid.
0: Heat dome, I know. It's and you just like picture this, I don't know, virtual dome
1: right.
0: over your city.
1: Exactly.
0: And I guess it's over the northern plains, but that's
1: but it's
0: the
1: covering us
0: why.
1: As well.
0: Yeah, right. Are we in the? We're not in the northern plains.
1: No, but we must apparently be under the dome somehow,
0: or it's affecting us and under the dome,
1: and it's bringing that wildfire smoke in this week from northern Canada.
0: Crazy,
1: right?
0: All right, so I got one more story before I get to that.
1: Okay.
0: A group of developers have taken over a property in Syracuse's Valley section that was overrun by squatters, drug dealers, and users living in it. They bought the building out of foreclosure and have invested millions of dollars in getting the building back on its feet, as well as hopefully have a positive impact on the surrounding neighborhood. It's called the Quartile. Abe Goldstein is overlooking the property management, and he says his first priority was very high security.
2: We invested a lot of money in security. We made it to the gated area, put in high-tech access system. Only authorized people should be able to access the property. And we did a little over 200, almost 250 surveillance cameras, which is all latest technology, high-tech camera system. We have recording servers, which records almost for 5 months. We set up geofences around certain restricted areas. So security is one of the first things we did.
1: Wow.
0: So there you go. Apparently, the Quartile means gated community or kind of a courtyard in French. And that's the reason why they're calling it the Quartile.
1: Okay.
0: You can find out more at quartileliving.com. The apartments will be ready for rental later this summer. And if you're trying to picture the area, it's on Ballantyne Road right off Salina.
1: Okay.
0: So yeah, I know that was that section that, yeah, if you're going, oh man, I remember. It was not a good development. And it really turned into foreclosure property, which is why these developers
1: and luxury apartments.
0: Millions of dollars in. And you know, nothing, I would feel like nothing would make me feel more secure than having a gated community.
1: Right.
0: So only those that are supposed to be on that property can get in the gate.
1: Yeah.
0: And they're hoping for a lot of families. They're hoping for those that are maybe working at the hospitals that are right up the hill.
1: I was going to say it's a great
0: Syracuse
1: part of the city.
0: Syracuse University.
1: Very
0: I mean,
1: convenient
0: the valley
1: a lot
0: is
1: of stuff,
0: really
1: yeah.
0: convenient. Yeah.
1: SU.
0: So I put the link, by the way, if you want to check it out, because they will be giving tours and all that kind of stuff later this month at quartileliving.com. We have a heat advisory beginning today as of 11 a.m. until 8 p.m. Hazy hot today, upper 90s, clear overnight down to the 70s, and some patchy smoke tomorrow, yes, with some sunshine highs in the 90s. Crazy, right? 75 in Syracuse currently. 5:56 with Ted and Amy on 93Q.
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life isn't on shuffle, your music shouldn't be either. 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

0: 93Q, the number one hit music station. Sabrina with Feather, Ted and Amy in the morning. 6:07, scorcher of a Tuesday on the way today here in central New York.
1: Saw a skunk on my way out of the driveway this morning. And didn't look too surprised to see me. It wasn't one. Remember last year?
0: Yeah.
1: It like turned around and went, what?
0: Yeah,
1: I'm thinking,
0: right.
1: Oh no, I got to get out of here.
0: Oh, human.
1: Excuse me? Oh, it did not do that. It was kind of like, hey, in fact, it looked so white. I had to kind of slow down to make sure it was.
0: I saw a giant deer crossing Willett Parkway in Radisson over the weekend.
1: Oh.
0: Like a big one.
1: Like with antlers?
0: No, I don't think they have antlers this time of year. They may have shed them. Or they're growing them. But it was a big one.
1: Or it was female.
0: And it was all by itself.
1: Female.
0: Well, it was a very butch looking doe then. Because it was all ripply muscular.
1: Oh, wow. So, okay. Yeah. Wow, ripply and muscular.
0: So be on the lookout, in other words, for some wildlife on the roads.
1: I got a very interesting package. Only I would receive this in the mail. Well, because I'm married to this guy who ordered it for me.
0: Oh.
1: But you know how tight I am with my food processor.
0: Yeah.
1: My food processor that I got from my grandmother back in probably 1989.
0: Is it a hand crank food processor?
1: No.
0: Because they've come a long way
1: A long way, but I love my food processor. And we even got parts to replace it throughout the years. Because I use, especially this time of year with my garden stuff.
0: Okay.
1: You know, I make pesto and I grind up zucchini.
0: Food processors are great.
1: Once you go food processor, you don't go back. But literally, my grandmother got me this. So we've bought replacement parts over the year. Well, the canister broke a couple weeks ago. And you couldn't fix it. And so, again, this is an old school food processor.
0: Right.
1: So last week, my husband, I was having the conversation. I go, I got to go buy a food processor because I love this one, but I can't use it. He goes, well, look, let me look on eBay.
0: So on eBay, was it used?
1: He finds in the box a brand new food processor, but it was like going back to like the Ronco days, like replacing
0: I
1: had.
0: Okay.
1: And we're thinking, I open up this box yesterday, still like pristine. Looks like it had not been used. I'm thinking, who has had this food processor for 30 years? Marco's probably, they got it for a wedding present or something and then never used it. And
0: so they
1: like,
0: sold it on eBay. What did you spend for it?
1: I don't know. But it was much less than a current food processor.
0: $10?
1: I don't even, probably 30. I think it was $30, something like that.
0: So now you've got a 30-year-old food processor to replace
1: brand new. And see, he goes, see, so now we have extra parts. You can use this brand new one, but
0: man,
1: we'll save the other one.
0: Wow.
1: But unveiling this sucker, because you can tell that it's an old box, even though it was not really used at all.
0: Is it kind of yellowed?
1: It was like different packaging and all this kind of stuff. But I love my food processor. I'm excited to use it.
0: Smelled like cigarettes and grandma.
1: I just am very curious to see where this came from and why these people were selling this food processor that hasn't been sold. Because he looked up the model number.
0: Right.
1: And that's how we knew. He put it in and they said, you know, this, here's one.
0: Wow.
1: Somebody's selling it. New in a box. So,
0: isn't that crazy?
1: And it looks, it's pristine, man.
0: Oh, you're going to have to take a picture of it.
1: Can't wait. Okay.
0: Take a picture of it.
1: Of the new box?
0: Of
1: the old new box?
0: Yeah.
1: Yeah.
0: And then take a picture of it actually working, because have you plugged it in yet?
1: I didn't plug it in last night.
0: You might want to stand
1: I'm
0: back.
1: I'm telling
0: you,
1: it doesn't look like they took it out of the box, but I just, did they find it in grandma's attic? I don't know. It's intriguing to me.
0: It's pretty wild.
1: Yeah. So I'm sure it works.
0: Because you know, you could probably just go to Walmart and get a 2026 model.
1: They
0: for
1: stress me
0: next
1: out
0: to
1: though.
0: Nothing.
1: The old school food processors, you put the food in and it grinds it up. Like I was looking in the aisle.
0: You probably go to Kohl's.
1: They just do 50,000 things and it was stressing me out. Because I just want something to grind it up.
0: I'm thinking Kinney Drugs even sells brand new food processors from
1: They don't just
0: this
1: food
0: year.
1: Process though. There's a lot of things happening and it's all digital and all this one. This one, you plug it in and you got a little clicker.
0: There's probably a lot of asbestos.
1: This is on and this is off.
0: There's probably a lot of asbestos.
1: Why do I share these stories?
0: The
1: because all you do is make fun of me.
0: The
1: but it was very exciting. It was like going back in a time capsule.
0: I bet it was.
1: And I got a little misty actually because I could remember the box when my grandmother gave it to me and it looked exactly like that.
0: Well, look at that.
1: So a little couple from, I don't know, I think it came from Colorado or something.
0: Only your husband would find a 30-year-old food processor on eBay.
1: You gotta love him.
0: And then buy it.
1: It's fantastic.
0: 611, Ted and Amy in the morning with 93Q.
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0: We are looking at not a bad write-in so far this morning. Things moving along well. I guess they're doing some overnight work on the thruway for the next, let's see, couple of days. You're going to have overnight 6 p.m. to 6 a.m. Work taking place that's going to be directing traffic off the thruway. I don't know, at Mattydale and getting back on the south. I don't know. This is very confusing. It's overnight work.
1: Yeah, it's a thruway. They're doing paving on the thruway exit, I believe, from 81. Okay. Isn't that what that says?
0: Yeah, there's a lot of here. It's a lot of information. It's a lot of directions.
1: Okay.
0: It's a lot of things. Does this come with the food processor?
1: This sounds like my newscast when I don't read it over first. Have you noticed that? Traffic
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0: 93Q, the number one hip music station. Bruno, I just might. Ted and Amy in the morning, 6:20 on your Tuesday. Don't forget, you can join Amy Robbins this Saturday. It's the annual Ride and Run to put an end to hunger and homelessness with our friends from the Rescue Mission.
1: I'm trying to remember how many years I have emceed Ride and Run for the Rescue. It's been many, many years. It's been at Long Branch Park in Liverpool for a number of years.
0: Right.
1: And I love this because it's if you want a bike, if you want to run, if you want to walk, if you want to go a long distance biking or a short distance biking or a 5K,
0: whatever you want to do.
1: And so it's an entire morning of just greeting people and letting them go off to whatever course they want to. But if you want to join me, registration begins at 7 o'clock on Saturday morning.
0: If you haven't yet registered,
1: okay. Just you can show up on Saturday, and it really just helps the Rescue Mission run 365 days a year. You know, I mean, some of the numbers, they have nearly assisted, let's see, over 99,000 shelter stays, 243,000 meals served.
0: Wow.
1: This is like annually.
0: Wow.
1: 10,000 individuals helped. And I mean, last year alone, which is kind of unbelievable, the Rescue Mission does amazing things. So
0: huge
1: I'm really excited
0: fundraiser.
1: To be there. And 100% of the donations stay local.
0: All right. So. By the way, if you already have registered, you can pick up your packets Friday at Fleet Feet on Bridge Street.
1: Oh, okay.
0: All right.
1: But, and you can register actually
0: like
1: all
0: you say,
1: this weekend.
0: Sign up right that morning.
1: RescueMissionAlliance.org or just join me as of 7 o'clock on Saturday morning.
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1: You know what else is going on this weekend? I was just down at the Krause Heinz Concert Theater myself on Thursday night to see Vince Gill.
0: Look, he was great.
1: We were discussing that Krause Heinz Concert Theater, there's not a bad seat in the house.
0: No.
1: It's not huge. You know, it's I mean, there's thousands of people that can be there, but it's just every seat, you can see the stage really, really well.
0: Yeah.
1: And that leads me to a pair of tickets we're giving away right now to see Derek Hough Symphony of Dance Encore Show.
0: Oh, I've heard good things about this.
1: Yes, I love Derek Hough. His dancing, I mean, you know, you start watching those on social media, and then that's all you get is Derek Hough and his wife dancing.
0: Right.
1: He's got a little boy. I think he's got a little boy now. He's such a cutie. And so it's going on this Friday, the 17th, 8 p.m. at the Krause Heinz Concert Theater. You do have to pick up your tickets right here at the radio station this week.
0: Mm.
1: But 421-9393, if you would like to get tickets, you can still go to Ticketmaster.com, or you can win a pair right now.
0: Ooh.
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0: In the Traffic Link, we are looking at pretty good roads this morning in and out of downtown, moving along well right now. Anticipating slow ups as the rush hour builds with all the road construction continuing in the area. Watch your speeds.
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0: Ted and Amy in the morning at 6:24. Let's say hello to caller number 10.
1: Terry.
0: Terry.
1: Hi, Terry.
0: How are you this morning?
7: I'm great. How are you guys?
0: Wonderful. Terry, we like Derek Hough. We like dancing.
7: I danced for 24 years and taught aerobics.
0: Really?
1: Oh, my goodness. Maybe he'll invite you up on stage, you crazy woman.
0: Dance, Billy Elliot. Dance.
7: Oh, my God. I'd love it.
0: Dance.
1: Well, it's going to be very, very warm today, Terry. So I want you to name three things you can do to beat the heat today.
0: What are we going to do, Terry?
7: Oh, get one of those fan misters.
0: I love those.
7: Jump in the lake.
0: Yeah.
7: Okay. And have a nice cold cold foam coffee.
0: I like that. Oh. All right. You know what you probably don't want to do, Terry, is dance. I don't think on a hot day like today.
1: Air conditioning, maybe. You can dance in the air conditioning.
0: Oh, I guess you could.
1: But Derek Hough will be really fun to see again. You can get tickets for this coming Friday night at Ticketmaster.com. Or Terry, you can get some right now. You just want a pair, okay?
7: Oh, thanks so much. I'm so happy. Thank you.
0: Oh, thank you for listening this morning, Terry. You are a winner with 93Q.
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heat advisory beginning today. It was warm yesterday, and apparently it's going to be warmer today. So that begins at 11 a.m. Only till 8 o'clock tonight, because we are anticipating some cooler temperatures overnight. And patchy smoke tomorrow because of the Canadian wildfires, we think. So it's going to be a bit crazy. 75 in Syracuse at 6:30. Good morning. Here's what's happening. The news brought to you by Best Tile. A former substitute school bus driver has been released from jail after making bail. 39-year-old Luke Underwood of Atisco is facing multiple charges in connection with video and photos found on his phone of child sexual abuse. He was released on $60,000 bail while he awaits his next court appearance. Underwood was arrested last week. He worked as a substitute school bus driver for Homer Central Schools from

0: 2020 to 2022 and for Tully Central School District about 2 years ago. A cyclosporiasis outbreak has sickened hundreds, possibly thousands of Americans.
1: I call this the explosive diarrhea.
0: With long-lasting parasitic infection, and dining out is presenting a unique challenge for people who want to avoid it. I didn't realize it was long-lasting.
1: Why would you go dining out if you have explosive diarrhea? Why would you go? Honey, I'll meet you at the restaurant later tonight.
0: You're totally missing this. They're not wanting to dine out because they're scared they're going to eat something that has it.
1: Oh.
0: That's why.
1: Oh, I see why it's impacting dining out.
0: Yes. Oh, my God.
2: I'm sorry I can't finish the first course.
0: Well,
2: I'll be
0: experts
2: right back.
0: Have tips for preparing food at home. Dining out means letting someone else do the prep work, including washing produce and cooking food to the right temperature. They say consumers, whether they're home or at restaurants, have to be a bit more cautious, frankly paranoid. And that you can apparently have these bouts of the illness for months.
1: Well, that's terrible.
0: Some restaurants are actually removing risky ingredients from their menus as experts encourage caution. I mean, from what I'm hearing, it's probably the lettuce, right? The leafy greens and the lettuce.
1: The ones in Michigan and Ohio, they're thinking they're tracing it to salad greens.
0: Yeah, and which is, you know, not unusual. I remember the romaine scare a couple of years ago.
1: That was like E. coli, right?
0: That was something.
1: Or salmonella.
0: And, you know, this time of year, I feel like you try to eat healthy and you try to go to that. But just if you get, well.
1: Just the fact that they call it explosive diarrhea.
0: I just don't like the fact that it's, I mean, I don't like it. But just the fact that when you think about it, it's an infection that could last for a long time.
1: Right, yeah.
0: That's really scary.
1: Oh, it is.
0: So they're trying to figure it out, but it's now affected thousands. I don't know what to tell you. From someone who just had a salad at a restaurant a couple of days ago.
1: How are you feeling?
0: I'm feeling all right. I think they washed it pretty well.
1: Anything
0: but
1: exploding
0: I
1: over
0: may
1: there?
0: Be choosing something different the next time I go out. And Zanetta kind of mentioned this, but a 65-year-old man was seriously injured after a bison attacked him at Yellowstone National Park Bridge Bay Campground on July
1: 10th. There's video of this.
0: Okay, so what would you say?
1: I would
0: that
1: say
0: you're sympathetic to.
1: He looked like he was far enough away.
0: Yeah.
1: His bison was like rolling around on the ground, and he was like way off taking a picture of it. And then it got up and charged right at him.
0: It sounds like it was aggressive, aggressive bison. The bison hooked him with his left horn on his hip and tossed him in the air. A photographer was actually there, which is not unusual, taking some photos. So he says the victim and his grandson were being respectful of wildlife and walking along the road when the animal charged a passing white pickup truck reportedly triggered the attack. Now, the photographer said that the bison, the National Park Service is recommending staying at least 25 yards from bison. Mm-hmm. But
1: this guy looked like he was pretty far away.
0: Yes, and it changed his idea of what to expect because he said, you know, that normally that's what you do. As long as you're not trying to be an idiot, that these bison stay away.
1: Yeah.
0: The bison could have, again, with a pick, I mean, they shut down roads if bison are passing in Yellowstone. Yep. You just have to stop.
1: I don't know. The way it was rolling around, you wonder if it got like stung by a bee or something
0: like that.
1: Weird.
0: I mean, I feel bad for the bison, but I feel bad for the grandfather. And I feel bad for
1: the bison probably hurt his horn.
0: But I feel bad for the grandson, like witnessing, like the whole thing just is awful. I feel bad for everybody involved.
1: Poor bison probably hurt his horn.
0: I'm trying to think if it was Yellowstone or it was some trail we were on.
1: Denim jeans are tough material to get through with a horn.
0: But there was a bison that was lay long distance away. But we could see that there was a bison that was near the trail. And we didn't have cell service.
1: It was laying down?
0: Maybe that's something
1: they do.
0: Well, no, it wasn't like rolling around. It was just like hanging out. And again, sometimes, and Mark says, it's not very near the trail. I go, we don't have cell service. Like if something happens in this bison. So we had to turn around and go elsewhere.
1: In that case, would you feel worse for your husband or for the bison?
0: I feel bad for everybody involved.
1: Well, it's your own fault, honey. I told you not to.
0: I just didn't want to.
1: I hope you learned a valuable lesson. Poor bison.
0: That heat advisory begins today. You know, have you noticed that within the last hour you're giving me a really hard time? I don't know. There's an edge to you today. There's an edge.
1: Well, why would I be giving you a hard time? You bought a 30-year-old food processor off eBay. And you're sympathetic to the bison that gored the grandfather in the park.
0: And the grandfather and the grandson. Everybody involved I'm sympathetic to.
1: I'm not feeling it.
0: All right. That heat advisory begins as of 11 o'clock until 8 p.m. Hot and hazy today, upper 90s, clear overnight down to the 70s, and some patchy smoke tomorrow with some sunshine, highs in the 90s. 75 in Syracuse, 636 with Ted and Amy on 93Q, the number one hit music station.

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0: They're going
1: to
0: 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And I'm looking at the weather forecast, and it looks like it's going to be a partly sunny, high in the mid-80s day.
1: Nice.
0: On Sunday. 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
1: Yes, we want sunshine, but today, that heat advisory sunshine, that's going to be a lot. So thankfully, it'll be a little bit cooler this weekend. But we are looking at that heat advisory beginning at 11 o'clock going until 8 o'clock tonight. 75 in Syracuse here at 93Q.
0: What is happening in the world of celebrities with Hollywood highlights?
1: We mentioned this later on in the show yesterday, but I wanted to bring up the fact that Sam Neill, the beloved actor best known for playing Dr. Alan Grant in the Jurassic Park franchise, has died at the age of 78. He passed away Monday in Sydney, Australia, surrounded by his family, and apparently his death was sudden and unexpected.
0: Yeah, he had been fighting cancer, right?
1: Yes, he'd been diagnosed with lymphoma, in 2022, but in April he declared himself cancer-free, and so I think that they were very hopeful that Sam Neill would be around for a long time.
0: I always liked him, though. Yeah. He's a good guy.
1: Well, Taylor Swift, my own sister when it comes to cat owning, is now a dog owner along with her new husband.
0: They got a dog?
1: Their mystery dog has been revealed. The fluffy white pup was spotted Sunday around 5 p.m. stepping off Taylor's private jet at the Palm Beach Airport. And the sighting ends weeks of fan speculation. Swifties had previously spotted clues, including an alleged photo of the couple with the dog displayed inside Madison Square Garden during their wedding festivities.
0: That lucky dog.
1: A resurfaced video from March showing the pup getting out of Taylor's car. And TMZ had earlier reported the dog was believed to be traveling aboard Swift's private plane.
0: Do we have a name?
1: I'm hoping.
0: What's the name of the dog?
1: I'm just hoping that doesn't mean she's put the cats on the back burner. Because sometimes people have cats, and then they get a dog, and then they're like, we're leaving Olivia Benson home.
0: Was Travis a dog guy before?
1: Travis looks like a dog guy.
0: He looks like a dog.
1: He looks like he might have had a dog before.
0: Might be his dog.
1: Might be his dog or the new couple's dog. No. So very newly married couple's dog.
0: Elliot Stabler. We're going to name it Elliot Stabler.
1: And Netflix has greenlit a competition series based on the classic board game Monopoly, set to premiere in 2027.
0: The sad thing is each episode lasts 3.5 hours.
1: I was going to say, I'm immediately getting a board game headache.
0: It's a 3.5 hour game show,
1: but 12 players will compete on a life-size game board for a $2 million prize.
0: Ooh.
1: Now, the guy that created it is known for The Traitors, which I think I would love. I have not watched The Traitors. And Squid Game The Challenge he's producing alongside Hasbro Entertainment. Netflix describes the show as a battle where every negotiation, every decision, every role could mean the difference between building an empire and going directly to jail.
0: Ooh.
1: So be looking for the Monopoly game show set to premiere next year.
0: Well, thank you for the rundown this morning. It's 6:44. 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
0: Moving along relatively well so far this morning in and out of downtown. Do watch for a lot of road construction continuing in the area, including again today that 690 West ramp to West Street. That's going to be closing as of 9 a.m. until 3 p.m. for road construction. Slow it down in those zones.
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1: Keep on keeping on, Long.
0: I'm going to make that viral someday.
1: One day.
0: I must have a feral cat in the neighborhood who likes birds because I came across a small pile of feathers in the backyard.
1: Not a bird, just some feathers?
0: Let's just say no meat.
1: No.
0: So I think there must
1: be skeleton, bones? Just feathers.
0: Just feathers.
1: Mm.
0: Like all concentrated in a little pile.
1: What color feathers?
0: Blue, bluish.
1: Mm. I hope it was a blue jay and not a bluebird.
0: I think it was a blue jay.
1: Blue jay.
0: Yeah, I've seen those around. But
1: I mean, it's not that I'm not sympathetic to the blue jay. Really, blue jays are kind of mean.
0: So,
1: okay.
0: Just beware if you're out in my area.
1: Were you reminded of that because of O-Rod, or just this was just a
0: drop dead? The whole
1: drop dead thing. Okay, I was trying to follow
0: the whole
1: you
0: drop
1: there.
0: Dead.
1: Gotcha.
0: Little, little pile of feathers.
1: Bird, drop dead.
0: Ted and Amy in the morning, 6:52. Let's update you right in from the traffic link.
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0: In the traffic link, we are looking at relatively good ride in so far. Do watch, though, for an accident on 690 southbound between the Route 31 370 West Genesee exit and the Downer Street exit. That's that southbound stretch out by the Seneca River as you're going south towards the city before it turns east-west. It's very confusing. But you know where that is, so watch for authorities on the scene. Be careful.
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1: Yeah, it's going to be a warm one. I mean, it was warm yesterday, and supposedly it's going to be even warmer today. That heat advisory begins as of 11 o'clock and running all day. You know, 70s tonight, so it's over with by 8 o'clock. 75 in Syracuse at 6:53. Good morning. Here's what's happening. The Onondaga County Sheriff's Office has released the name of the motorcyclist who was critically injured after running into a turning car in Mattydale on Sunday morning. 23-year-old Justin Zapala of Salina was reportedly operating the motorcycle at a very high rate of speed and doing wheelies before the crash, which occurred about 11:30 a.m. The car was turning at the intersection of East Malloy Road and Brown Avenue. Zapala's license is already suspended. When he does recuperate, he will be issued more traffic tickets for Sunday's crash. Well, the United States will reestablish a naval blockade on Iranian ports starting today. President Trump said the U.S. will keep control of the Strait of Hormuz and charge shippers a 20% fee for security. He added that all non-Iranian vessels will have fair and open use of the waterway. I'm not sure if he ran this by Iran. Because it sounds as though the security has not been as high as we hope there, and there's still some bombings, correct?
0: Correct.
1: Traffic through the strait has been sharply reduced amid heightened security
0: risks. Would you want to go through there?
1: No, no. Meta announced its Hyperion data center in Richland Parish, Louisiana, is costing them over $50 billion, nearly double earlier estimates. The company described the project as one of the largest investments in AI infrastructure in the world.
0: Mm.
1: Meta said it will cover all costs for energy, water, infrastructure, invest $1 billion locally, and issue $1.6 billion in local contracts. Again, overall cost, $50 billion.
0: Ka-ching.
1: And a group of developers have taken over a property in Syracuse's Valley section that was overrun by squatters and drug users and dealers. It's kind of right at the corner of Salina and Ballantyne, if you're wondering, if you're kind of picturing
0: right in
1: that.
0: The valley,
1: you probably know the apartment complex that just has gone way downhill. Well, they bought the building out of foreclosure, and they've now invested millions of dollars in getting the building back on its feet, as well as have a positive impact on the surrounding neighborhood. It's called the Quartile. Abe Goldstein is overlooking the property management. He says the apartments have all been renovated and are affordable, too.
4: We renovated the apartment. We upgraded the kitchens. We put in stainless steel, the latest modern appliances. We painted all the apartments. We made it a nice, livable location where people will enjoy. That section has a very historical part to it. And also, there's a lot of education around this area here and medical education specifically. So we feel that it's a good opportunity for a much better price.
0: Well, that's great if they're going to turn it around, yeah.
1: Well, gated community, he said the first thing they did is, if we're going to take over this property, we got to make people who are living here feel very safe. So there's fencing, there's mega, mega security cameras.
0: Yeah.
1: Everybody needs like a specific whatever security thing to get in. I mean, they're really working on it because they say this is the first step. I mean, it's a gorgeous area of Syracuse, and unfortunately, that area not so safe in the last couple of years, many years.
0: They're turning it around slowly but surely.
1: Yeah. And it is. I mean, the proximity to SU and the other schools and the hospitals and everything. So they're hoping that this will be an affordable option as compared to buying something or renting something downtown, which is, you know, great. But sometimes people just don't have that in their budget. So there you go. By the way, they're going to start renting and showing the apartments later on this month. So you can check out the link, which is right up on our Ted and Amy 93Q Facebook page this morning. We have a heat advisory beginning today as of 11 a.m. until 8 p.m. Hazy hot today. Upper 90s. Clear overnight down to the 70s. Patchy smoke tomorrow because, those wildfires, which again,
0: Canadian wildfires.
1: I never remember this than the last couple of years.
0: There's like 80 wildfires just like north of Lake Ontario that are raging.
1: Hence your patchy smoke tomorrow. So it's some sunshine and high of 90s again. 75 in Syracuse, 658 with Ted and Amy on 93Q.
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0: Good morning. It is just after 7 o'clock. Ted and Amy, Tuesday, July 14th. 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

0: 93Q, the number one music station. It's Gracie Abrams. That's so true. 707, Ted and Amy in the morning. A hot one on the way today, my friend.
1: Yeah, you said you did shish kebabs last night, or a shish kebab.
0: I've been
1: Are you just doing one shish? You buy one shish kebab and you kebab it.
0: And one ear of corn. That's my cookout
1: actually.
0: Routine.
1: But you get all, you get your meat, you get your vegetables,
0: right,
1: you get your corn.
0: That's what I'm looking at.
1: I like that.
0: No carbs, no potatoes or anything.
1: Look at you.
0: Just because it fills me up now.
1: What vegetables are on the kebabs? Mushrooms and onions?
0: Peppers and onions.
1: Peppers and onions.
0: Peppers and onions. Peppers, onions. And then I do an ear of corn.
1: Okay.
0: That's my dinner.
1: Well, look at you.
0: Right. But you're going to want to find someplace cool to maybe dine tonight. I'm not sure cooking out is going to be as fun as it has been.
1: Last night was going, should I grill? Because that means I have to go out and grill outside, or I'll just cook something on the stove top, which is what I chose to do. But either one, I was not really looking forward to it because it was a hot one. So, yeah. And did I mention our air conditioner was not working?
0: But they did get it fixed, right?
1: Temporarily, they got it fixed before we have to buy another unit.
0: So you'll
1: unit.
0: Be cool today with a 100-degree temperature?
1: I'm hoping if you do have air conditioning, today is your day. Because that heat advisory, I mean, they're talking like maybe even near 100 degrees. And that's not what it feels like. It's actually degrees of temperature. So it's going to be another warm one. I think by tomorrow, though, we're going to be down just to the 90s. So look at one day.
0: Cooling off for a change.
1: 75 in Syracuse here at 93Q.
0: All right, 421-9393. Let's play a game of Brilliant or BS. Callers 10, 11, and 12 competing for a great prize.
1: We have these all week. I'm really excited because I love to see Derek Hough dance.
0: Right?
1: And he did very, very well here in town. Remember Symphony of Dance? Just last year, Derek Hough came into town.
0: That's right.
1: And it was so popular that he has developed his stage show again. It's called Symphony of Dance Encore Show.
0: Nice.
1: You can get your tickets at Ticketmaster.com, or you can win a pair right now. It's at the Krause-Heinz Concert Theater, which is right in the Civic Center. And not a bad seat in the house. I just was there for Vince Gill just on Thursday night. There you go. 421-9393. We'll take callers 10, 11, 12 and play some Brilliant or BS next here at 93Q.
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0: In the Traffic Link at this hour, we are still looking at slowdown 690 southbound between the Route 31 370 West Genesee exit and the Downer Street exit. That's that southbound stretch of 690 out by the Seneca River. Watch for authorities on the scene of an accident there. In and out of downtown, slowing up now as the rush hour builds. Watch for those work zones. Slow it down.
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0: 710 with Ted and Amy. Let's say hello to caller number 10 this morning. Hi, what's your name?
5: I'm Beth.
0: Beth, thank you for listening this morning, Beth. We have those tickets for Derek Hough's big dance show coming up this weekend. If you can correctly answer this question.
1: A new survey talked about grilling. They looked at what states, Beth, grill the most.
0: Ooh.
1: And this state came in number one. Is it Mississippi? Is it Wyoming? Is it Texas?
0: Where are they grilling the most, Beth?
5: I'm going to say Texas.
0: Is it Texas? It's not
1: Texas.
0: It is not.
1: One would think.
0: I would have thought
1: maybe
0: Texas.
1: They just barbecue. Is that the same thing? They smoke. They do a lot of smoking.
0: They smoke
1: their meat in Texas.
0: They do a lot of things.
1: But not
0: sure
1: showing up at number one now,
0: all
1: unfortunately.
0: Right. Caller 11. Hi, what's your name?
6: Chad.
1: What is your... Well, I'm sorry?
6: It's Chad.
1: Okay. Caller number 11 will call you because I don't know what you're saying, but hopefully you will know what states grill the most. It's not Texas. Is it Mississippi or is it Wyoming?
0: What do we think?
6: Go with Mississippi.
1: It is Wyoming.
0: So
1: residents grill the most, averaging 17 days per year.
0: Wow.
1: Four days above the national average.
0: So we all
1: grill quite a bit, but I don't know, 5,000 Americans, they're loving it in Wyoming.
0: Hey, I'll call a 12. What's your name?
7: Mackenzie.
1: That was easier to tell than caller number 11.
0: You've got tickets to see the Derek Hough Encore Show when he comes to the Krause-Heinz Concert Theater. How's that sound?
7: great. Thank you so much.
0: You are welcome. Mackenzie, you hang on the line. You are a winner with 93.
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0: 93Q, the number one hit music stations, Bruno Mars, Risk It All. Ted and Amy in the morning. That song's been consistently in the top five last couple of weeks, the top five at nine.
1: You were saying you have a feeling that's probably a big wedding song.
0: I have a feeling.
1: This time of year.
0: There you go. Yeah, Rick and Joey joined us in the studio yesterday as we get ready for another top five at nine this Saturday at 9 p.m.
1: All of us
0: well,
1: in the studio at once? This is kind of hard to
2: this
1: believe
2: is, yeah.
1: during the
2: this
1: summer
2: is really
1: months.
2: Nice.
0: I'm looking at the calendar and I see Rick Roberts is going
2: to
0: be taking
2: Yeah, well. I have to have it. Since I'm 45 now, I have to have a thing called a colonoscopy.
0: What is going on with colonoscopies right now?
3: The three of everybody is getting them.
2: And my wife just
3: like
2: had
3: right
2: hers like last month. So, yeah.
1: But that's good. We're all being very...
0: Holy cow.
2: So tomorrow night,
1: health.
2: Stay away from the Roberts house.
0: Okay.
3: So
0: what?
3: Three out of the four of us just had one within months of each other.
0: Yeah,
3: Amy,
0: right.
3: When are you due?
1: I don't know when I'm due.
3: I wish it was right now
1: so
3: because that would be cute if all of us...
1: It would be very cute.
3: Got one at the same time.
0: Who is it that we had that news story where like Tom Hanks and a couple of his friends get together and they do all their colonoscopy prep like in a rented cabin somewhere?
3: Oh, yeah, they have like a colonoscopy pre-party.
0: Yeah.
1: I must have missed that
3: it's
1: one.
3: Nice.
1: Yeah. Maybe you and Joey did
3: it
1: that
3: was.
1: Story.
0: Maybe that's what it was.
1: How was last week without me? You guys all right?
3: Mm-hmm. It was okay.
1: A lot
0: touch
1: of guidance
0: and go.
1: There.
0: Touch and go.
1: Did you do everything on your list that you were supposed to accomplish?
3: Yeah, I read your email. I went top to bottom with it.
1: Okay, good. Good.
3: Make
2: very
3: sure
2: organized.
3: Done.
1: Very
0: then,
1: organized.
0: And then we were both gone Friday.
1: I know. Joey held down
0: so,
1: the fort
0: yeah,
1: for that. So it's nice
0: yourself.
1: That all four of us are together.
0: There you go.
1: As we kick off another top five at nine each and every Saturday night at, wait for it, 9 o'clock.
0: Mm-hmm.
1: We run down all of our favorite current songs and actually then ask a trivia question and give away a great prize.
0: Yeah, by the way, thank you to Sharky's Event Center, Roof 57 in Liverpool for sponsoring the top five at nine. Here was, well I can't even, because I've already changed it. What was last week's question?
1: Last week's question was, the official song of the summer is crowned annually by Billboard based on the song's performance from Memorial Day to Labor Day. What was last year's song of the summer?
0: And it was not what you would think.
1: No, and it wasn't like an upbeat Macarena summer.
0: It was Alex Warren's Ordinary.
1: Yeah. Hmm. And number two on the list was the Bruno Mars Lady Gaga Die With a Smile. Neither one of them a toe tap.
3: We didn't have a happy summer last year.
1: We didn't.
0: Apparently
1: I guess not. But congratulations to Amanda Hazen of Lafayette. And she was one of the many that answered that question correctly, winning a pair of Destiny USA summer fun passes.
0: Nice. All right.
1: Four different locations at Destiny you can use for restaurants or attractions. All that bonus stuff. You can get your own Destiny USA summer fun passes at the carousel.
0: There you go.
1: And that's what we're giving away this time around as we count them down next Saturday.
0: All right. So here is this week's music trivia question. Again, by the way, you can answer this through the official entry form online at 93Q. On the top five at nine page. That's also where you cast your vote for your favorite song. So here's this week's question. The most famous clam bake song is called A Real Nice Clam Bake. And it's
3: okay.
0: And it's from what classic musical?
1: Oh, I did not know this, and I pretty much know my musicals.
0: Where's my theater kids at?
3: Classical music.
1: Nope. You just have to log on to the top five at nine page, and that's where you can vote for your favorite current song, but also answer the music trivia question.
0: And when I looked this up, the question is the most famous clam bake song. I'm like, I'm pretty sure that's the only clam bake song.
1: Could
0: I
1: be.
0: Know.
1: Very well. Maybe the middays can learn it.
3: We're writing our own. We're in the process right now. We're going to write our own clam bake song to perform on Sunday.
0: Odds are you can take over from this one. So again, if you know the answer, if you want to look it up, the most famous clam bake song, A Real Nice Clam Bake, is from what musical? Take your correct answers, randomly draw for a winner this coming Saturday at 9 p.m. when we count them up and count them down.
1: Let's do it.
0: The top five at nine with Ted and Amy, Rick Roberts and Joey Walker. From 93Q.
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0: In the Traffic Link, we are moving along well right now through the downtown area, anticipating delays as the rush hour continues to build, though. In those work and construction zones, you know where they are. Slow your speeds down.
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0: What's happening? The news brought to you by William Matar. A former substitute school bus driver has been released from jail after making bail. 39-year-old Luke Underwood of Atisco is facing multiple charges in connection with videos and photos found on his phone of child sexual abuse. He was released on $60,000 bail while he awaits his next court appearance. Underwood was arrested last week. He apparently worked as a substitute school bus driver for Homer Central Schools from 2020 to 2022 and for Tully Central School District about 2 years ago. Reported cases of cyclosporiasis, an intestinal illness caused by parasites, have surpassed 2,600 now in Michigan.
1: That's not good.
0: According to the state's health department, cases jumped by more than 1,000 since last Friday.
1: This is the one they're calling the explosive diarrhea parasite.
0: At least 44 people have been hospitalized. They have seen this before, but it's normally not at all these kind of numbers. You know what I'm saying?
1: Yeah.
0: Michigan health officials previously said that working hypothesis is that the outbreak is linked to food contamination, but so far no produce, grower, or specific supplier has been identified. At least 31 other states have reported cases of this cyclosporiasis. New York is number 2 on the list regarding cases. They reported the second highest number, 470 cases since May 1st. They're still trying to figure that out.
1: Anything exploding over there this morning?
0: Nothing explosive, but I was saying, you know, I'm always a little nervous about eating raw things at restaurants. You hope to God, and I'm sure that they work as hard as possible, but it just takes one thing to happen.
1: Right.
0: So I'm always like getting salads and stuff like that. I may decide not to right now.
1: Well, they're saying
0: some are being pulled because they can't tell.
1: If you are going to eat like a salad, buy a whole head of lettuce and take the outer layers off and then wash it really well.
0: Yeah. Yeah. I mean, at home, you're supposed to do all that kind of stuff too. Your bagged lettuce, I feel like your bagged lettuce, I wash it too. Because you just got to make sure.
1: Yeah.
0: I do not need some explosive diarrhea. This is not a job for explosive diarrhea. Because I don't know what I was doing.
1: The average song length is about 2.5-3 minutes long. There would be explosions. It would be like a minefield.
0: It would not be pretty around here. And let's move on to prettier things. In fact, how about this? 10 new Barbie stamps are now available from the U.S. Postal Service.
1: Barbie stamps.
0: The new stamp set features the iconic Barbie doll dressed in 10 outfits that depict different occupations, including an astronaut, a music star, a paleontologist, a sign language teacher, soccer player, and surgeon. The Barbie stamps are forever stamps, meaning they're equal to the value of the current first class mail 1 ounce price.
1: Which is? What are we up to?
0: It increased as of Sunday. In fact, the husband just went and bought a whole bunch of stamps.
1: Did he get the Barbie ones?
0: He did not get the Barbie ones. He bought them before Sunday. They increased from 78 cents to 82 cents on Sunday.
1: It's 82 cents to send a letter now?
0: Well, you're not sending as many. So you know what?
1: I'm not sending any.
0: You want the United States Postal Service to survive. They got to increase the cents of their stamps.
1: I'm paperless Pete over here.
0: Well, okay, so they collaborated with Mattel on the new stamps, and they said that they tackled the new stamp project with a spirit of fun. They're incorporating the famous Barbie pink color to convey joy. The new Barbie stamps were released at the 2026 National Barbie Doll Collectors Convention in Austin, Texas.
1: You know what this means? All those forever stamps your husband bought back when they were 44 cents have now almost doubled in value.
0: I think he's done with those, but he did just buy a bunch of stamps. In fact, Friday he was like, headed to the post office. Got to buy some stamps. And I said, you have to buy stamps going up on Sunday. And I said, well, look at you.
1: Wow.
0: My little planner of a husband. Because I would have not realized
1: it. Alert?
0: I just would not have realized it till it was all over. But my husband, he probably had it in his calendar. Yeah,
1: probably did.
0: I would think so.
1: You need to borrow a stamp. He's a frugal man.
0: We have a heat advisory beginning today as of 11 a.m. until 8 p.m. Hazy hot today. Upper 90s. First time I've seen like 98. I mean, literal degrees.
1: Yeah.
0: Not even what's feeling like. So if we hit 100, that's going to be crazy. Clear overnight down to the 70s. Patchy smoke tomorrow because of, we believe, the Canadian wildfires, maybe western states.
1: Oh, boy.
0: Whatever you got, we do have some smoke.
1: I think this is going to be Canadian wildfire smoke.
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0: It's going to be a warm one. Yesterday was warm. This is apparently, we're looking at even more digits.
1: I think when we get to 100, we could call it a scorcher.
0: A heat advisory is beginning today as of 11 a.m. running all night, actually all day until 8 o'clock tonight. So then things are supposed to get better. It's just that it's supposed to get smokier by tomorrow.
1: Smokier.
0: 75 in Syracuse at 7:31. Good morning. Here's

0: 93Q, the number one at music station. Tame Impala, Jenny, and Dracula, Ted and Amy in the morning at 7:40, 20 minutes before 8 o'clock. Yeah, you're going to run from the sun because of the heat today. In fact, if you are taking your little furry friend out for a ride, don't leave them in the car.
1: No.
0: All right? Don't take them out on the street. And they're going to burn their little paw pads.
1: That's true.
0: If you take them for a walk today, so just be careful, all right? A little,
1: give them a lot of water.
0: A little word of caution.
1: I know.
0: From Ted and Amy in the morning.
1: Speaking of your favorites, your favorite dogs, we have another one to feature for our Dog Days of Summer.
0: The Dog Days of
1: Courtesy
0: Summer.
1: Courtesy of our friends from Sit Me and Sit Syracuse. If you're having any issues, or you know, you're just maybe you just got a new dog, or maybe you're starting to take them for walks as the weather's gotten better, and you're just realizing you need a little bit of training, both for you and for your dog. Any kind of training, any kind of age, any kind of breed. Sit Me and Sit Syracuse has been around for a long time.
0: They do day training, they do private lessons, they do group classes, they even do board and train. Where it's like sending your dog off to summer training camp.
1: Okay. Military school.
0: Right. It's kind of like that. And then when you pick them up, because what they do is they train them and then they take them places. They take them to like parks and the training center and pet stores.
1: Well, I hear that they are new dogs. And again, you have to get a little training yourself. But we have a very beautiful dog enjoying a beautiful Central New York sunset today.
0: Oh, Max.
1: Or maybe it's a sunrise. Could be a sunrise as well.
0: Little
1: right?
0: 7-year-old Max is a 7-year-old boonie. Do we know what a boonie is?
1: I had to look up Boonie. Thank you for asking. But by the way, Max is owned by Leslie Van Pelt of Camden.
0: Okay.
1: And I had to look up a Boonie. Not a single recognized breed, but rather a super mutt native to the Pacific Islands. They say they're descendants of military working dogs lost during World War II, mixed with abandoned pets and other strays. And it's kind of like that's what they're called, a boonie. I think they call them boonie because they
0: were found in the boondocks.
1: Is that crazy? So thank you for asking. I don't know if I've ever seen Boonie before, but Max is enjoying his best life on a beach here in Central New York. And so congratulations for being our featured Sit Me and Sit Dog Days of Summer dog.
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0: 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We do have sunshine this morning right in your face. Coming in through the downtown area, we are slowing up now as the rush hour continues. Watch for those road construction areas and slow your speeds down.
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0: We are looking at rush hour now through downtown. Slow and go on and off ramps, the interchanges. A lot of road construction continuing throughout the area, so you slow your speeds down in those work zones.
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4: It's another warm one, even warmer, I guess, than yesterday, if we can get there. That heat advisory is beginning as of 11 o'clock this morning and going until 8 o'clock tonight. Hazy and hot today, upper 90s. It's 76 in Syracuse this morning at 7:50. Good morning. Here's what's happening. The Onondaga County Sheriff's Office has released the name of the motorcyclist who was critically injured after running into a turning car in Mattydale on Sunday morning. 23-year-old Justin Zapala of Salina was reportedly operating the motorcycle at a high rate of speed and doing wheelies before the crash, which occurred about 11:30 a.m. as the car was turning at the intersection of East Molloy Road and Brown Avenue. Zapala's license already had been suspended, and when he does recuperate, the police say he'll be issued more traffic tickets for Sunday's crash. Well, this is making the news. New York became the first U.S. state today to halt construction of large new data centers.
0: Really?
4: Imposing a one-year moratorium as concerns grow that the facilities driving the artificial intelligence boom are raising power costs, straining water supplies, and burdening local communities.
0: There's been a big petition out of my neck of the woods.
4: I know there has. I saw the signs as we've been walking in your neighborhood.
0: Right.
4: The construction ban will apply to data centers that use 50 megawatts or more of power, according to the governor's office. During the moratorium, the state's Department of Environmental Conservation will not issue any discretionary permits not already deemed complete, according to the governor's office. The ban will be lifted once the state finalizes those standards. So that was a new press release that was just sent.
0: I think the big concern is it sucks so much power and water and resources. And
4: yeah. And it's loud.
0: I don't know about that.
4: No, but they were saying that because one would not think that it would be loud, but I guess the running, whatever is running.
0: Like a big hum?
4: I guess. I don't know. But remember, we were talking about that, like why people are against it. But
0: well, and they say, it'll create jobs. Well, actually, it'll create a lot of construction jobs. But once the thing is up and running, it only takes like 15 people to run a data center.
4: Well, I guess it's kind of, it must be a lot of people have been against them. And so the governor's office now is, at least for the next year. Speaking of, Meta announced its Hyperion data center in Richland Parish, Louisiana, is now costing over $50 billion, nearly double earlier estimates. The company described the project as one of their largest investments in AI infrastructure in the world. It will cover all costs for energy, water, infrastructure, invest $1 billion locally, and issue $1.6 billion in local contracts.
0: We do realize that these are all going to be replacing people's jobs, these AI super centers, right? We do realize that this is going to eventually eliminate everyone's job.
4: What do you know? What have you heard?
0: Well, I'm just saying. I mean, do we really need to build all these AI centers? Maybe we should take a step back and say, hey, wait a minute.
4: Might be too late for this one.
0: We're going to eliminate everyone's job.
4: Might be too late for the Hyperion Data Center in Richland Parish, Louisiana.
0: Great.
4: And a group of developers have taken over a property in Syracuse's Valley section that was overrun by squatters, drug dealers, users living in it. They bought the building out of foreclosure and have invested millions of dollars. It's at Salina and Ballantyne. So if you're trying to picture where it is, it's called the Quartile, and they bought the building. They're getting it back on its feet, as well as hoping to have a positive impact on the surrounding neighborhood. Abe Goldstein is overlooking the property management. He says they're focused on having a secure, gated community.
5: Quartile in French is a gated community. That's why we chose that name. We are looking for tenants, looking for a better quality of life. So amenities is one of the things that we're looking to add. We'd like to do a gym. We would like to do a study room, a yoga room. One of the other things I wanted to mention, that every apartment has a washer dryer in the apartment.
0: Wow.
4: So there you go. Okay. And just, you know, when you look at an apartment development that was just bringing the neighborhood down,
0: right?
4: Because of all of the stuff that was happening there. Now that millions has been invested, mm-hmm. you think how it will bring that neighborhood up. So I think that they're hoping for that. And I mean, when you look at their proximity to the different colleges and the different hospitals around and the medical facilities and education facilities, it's pretty cool.
0: Plus the fact that housing is, you know, at a premium. So if these are affordable, really nice gated community, that'd be great.
4: They have a cool website. I put the link right up on our Ted and Amy 93Q Facebook page, and they're going to start showing the apartments and renting them out, they believe, by the end of this month into next month. So
0: very nice.
4: Tell Abe that Amy sent you. No, he was very nice. He was a very nice guy to talk to.
0: You're going
4: to
0: take a tour, I heard.
4: I think so. I would like to go see it. Yeah, gated community intrigues me anyway down in that area. We have a heat advisory beginning today. As I'm not going to move in. I'm just, you know, I'm not looking for an apartment.
0: Things not going well
4: as far at home. As far as I know, the husband is still allowing me to live at the house. A heat advisory begins today as of 11 a.m. until 8 p.m. Hazy, hot. Upper 90s today, clear overnight down to the 70s. And okay, so patchy smoke is in the forecast for tomorrow.
0: Patchy smoke.
4: Because of the Canadian wildfires. You remember those, right? You remember the air quality issue. Sunshine, though, highs in the 90s again tomorrow. 76 in Syracuse, 755 with Ted and Amy on 93Q.
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11: A better life with Dr. Sanjay Gupta.
12: When you need your body to perform, but some of your muscles are having trouble, other muscles can sometimes help compensate. This is a great thing short term, but long term it can lead to serious and even chronic aches and pains. So if you've got nagging stiffness or irritation somewhere, don't push through it. Try to figure out why it's happening and how you can correct it. Strength and conditioning specialist Dana Santa says performing exercises at a deliberate tempo makes it easier to notice when the wrong muscles are taking over, and also gives the intended muscles a chance to engage before that compensation kicks in. Dana suggests that starting with primary movement patterns such as squatting, hinging, pushing, pulling, rotating, and core can help make compensation easiest to identify and to address. I'm Dr. Sanjay Gupta, helping you live a better life.
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0: 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Sabrina Carpenter with Espresso. It's Ted and Amy in the morning, 8:07 in the sunshine. Let's say hello to caller number 10, Julene. Hi, Julene. How are you this morning?
1: Hi, I'm good.
0: Are we enjoying a summer to remember? What have we done fun so far this summer, Julene?
1: Oh, absolutely. Just some hiking, hanging out with family.
2: Okay. Oh, all right. I love it. Maybe a little too warm to hike today, though, I would think. Yeah. Just bring a lot of water. Yeah. Getting some exercise.
0: You know, speaking of warm, I got these clams. I thought it would be fun to open a clam to find out what your prize is all week long, and they don't look quite as fresh as they did yesterday.
2: I'm not sure doing this right before our clam bake. I mean, it's like a week out. It's
0: they're supposed to be alive. I don't know. They look a little warm. So let's pop one open, Jolene, and see what we have inside here. Let me get my special glove on and my knife.
2: Kind of throw me off.
0: Open it up here. Ew! Oh, this one's squirting.
2: Okay,
0: ew!
2: All right.
0: It's squirting. Well, you know, it kind of feels nice. It's kind of refreshing.
2: It's kind of gross.
0: It smells
2: kind of
0: a little
2: squishy.
0: Bit. Oh, look what we have inside.
2: We cannot possibly do this all week long. These are going to be too...
0: No, they'll be fine. It'll be fine.
2: Well,
0: let's see what we got for you, Jolene.
2: This is very exciting and very appropriate for what could be the warmest day of the year, Jolene.
0: Ooh.
2: We have a pair of tickets to Seabreeze Amusement Park.
0: Seabreeze! Yay!
2: Very, very nice. You can head and enjoy the water rides, okay?
1: Awesome. Thank you so much.
0: Yeah,
2: you got
0: Jolene,
2: it.
0: You hang on the line. Again, coming up at noon today, Joey will have another chance for you to win. Is it smelling here?
2: Why are you doing this a week out? We're very excited about the clam bake, but maybe was premature.
0: I mean, I thought these would last a little longer.
2: Yeah, okay.
0: Smells a little fishy.
2: Gross.
0: So Joey has another chance at noon, and then Rick again this afternoon at 5. So be listening for your chance to enjoy a summer to remember with 93Q.
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0: Are there flies in here? What? I'm looking at, slow-moving traffic now through the downtown area. Do watch your speeds in those road construction zones. It's, again, another sunny day, so bring along your sunglasses.
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0: 93Q, the number one hit music station. Olivia Rodrigo's Drop Dead, Ted and Amy in the morning, 8:21. Not explosive diarrhea, but explosive sneezing this morning over here.
1: Yeah, what is that about?
0: I don't know. It can't be allergies. I'm taking my Zyrtec every day. Is it the air conditioning?
1: Good,
0: I think it's maybe going from the heat to the air conditioning.
1: Oh, here we go. I don't know, but it's got to stop.
0: It's got to stop.
1: It's got to stop.
0: It's not like I'm doing it on purpose.
1: No, I'm just kidding.
0: Are you though?
1: You've been much less annoying with your body sounds recently. So, and just in general, because sometimes you get on a roll. And I understand it's not your fault, but somebody working with someone that sneezes 40 times in a row, it can put you right over the edge.
0: Could be worse. Could be explosive diarrhea.
1: That definitely.
0: Right?
1: We were talking how short our songs are these days. That could definitely be worse.
0: I don't think I could handle a parasite.
1: No, me neither.
0: Actually, I'm down like 40 pounds.
1: I know.
0: How am I doing?
1: You're looking good.
0: Yeah?
1: You know, we just gave away some water park passes. And so it got me thinking, because we're already in mid-July, what is on your summer bucket list?
0: What do you want to do this summer?
1: What do you want to do? Like, I'm just asking you personally. Because you wanted to lose some weight. You're doing very, very well with
0: that. Yeah, I got that
1: going
0: for me.
1: You've been walking.
0: I've been getting a lot more exercise.
1: Mm-hmm.
0: Just some stuff around the house.
1: Okay.
0: You know, I still have yet to power wash. I took the power washer out, but I haven't hooked it up to anything yet.
1: Okay.
0: So I got that
1: could be
0: do.
1: A bucket list thing.
0: My son is coming to town this weekend.
1: Sure. He usually gets you motivated to do some things. Last time, I think you guys got a dumpster. And you just...
0: Well, that was me.
1: Oh, well, they were there to help you.
0: They were there to help. Yeah. Maybe I'll have him help me rearrange some furniture. Maybe
1: move
0: things around.
1: Oh, that'd be nice. Okay.
0: Right?
1: I was thinking, I mean, I've already gone to a concert, a couple of them, actually, and I have already another one that's planned.
0: We got our big clam bake this Sunday.
1: We have a clam bake, going to a clam bake. I think I want a kayak.
0: Kayak?
1: My husband and I were discussing, we haven't kayaked in the last couple of years, and I really like kayaking.
0: Do you have a kayak, or do you rent them?
1: We don't. We have friends that have kayaks, so they're usually really sweet to let us
0: borrow. Do you have a way to transport your kayaks?
1: Well, yeah, we can.
0: Do you have a kayak rack?
1: I don't have a kayak rack, but I do have a way to transport them if we decide to borrow some kayaks, or we could rent them, depending on when we want to do it.
0: Would they fit in the husband's truck? Is that how you would do it?
1: They'd stick out. Yeah. We got to figure that out. Let's see, what else is on my bucket list? I have not yet gotten an ice cream stand.
0: Oh.
1: Because I like to kind of not go there a lot.
0: Well, I think
1: I think that an ice cream, it might be this summer on my bucket list.
0: Okay. I've been doing a lot of the sugar-free popsicles.
1: Yeah, that's not going to do it for me.
0: 10 calories
1: I just
0: each.
1: Was talking to somebody and she's like, oh yeah, I go and get that Dole Whip. I'm like, you know, if I'm going to stop at an ice cream stand, I'm going to get some ice cream.
0: I have heard good things about the Dole Whip.
1: Me too, but... I don't know.
0: A lot of people like the Dole Whip.
1: And if you're going to do it time and time again, I get the Dole Whip. If I'm going to go once in the summer.
0: Healthier alternative?
1: Oh, yeah, it's a lot less calories. Okay. Or, yeah, any of that kind of stuff. Like yogurt is less calories. Mm-hmm. You can pare it down.
0: Well, we still got a lot of summer left. Right. I mean, even though it is the middle
1: something
0: of July.
1: Something fun. Don't you have something fun on your bucket list?
0: The Ted and Amy Clam Bake.
1: Yes, and?
0: Maybe go to a ball game.
1: Okay.
0: Maybe we'll go to a ball game, too.
1: That would be very nice, too. I've already been to one, but that would be very nice, too.
0: We'll see the Syracuse Mets play.
1: Okay. Well, I'll be thinking about that.
0: All right.
1: I'll get back to you.
0: Stay cool today. Again, we are upwards of 100 degrees for a high today.
1: It's going to be a warm one.
0: It's
1: going
0: to be brutal.
1: Yeah. In fact, that heat advisory starts as of 11 a.m. until 8 p.m. I mean, it was warm yesterday. I guess a couple more degrees is just going to make it even warmer. There you go. 76 in Syracuse here at 93Q.
0: Let's update you right in.
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0: In the traffic link, we mentioned, we are slow going with the rush hour through the city this morning. Watch for an accident in Liverpool, Vine Street at Hazel Street. Vine Street at Hazel Street. Authorities on the scene there. Again, slow it down in those work zones.
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6: She's a warm one today, already up to the upper 70s, upper 90s by later on. In fact, that heat advisory begins today as of 11 a.m., 78 in Syracuse at 8:30. Good morning. Here's what's happening. The news brought to you by William Matar. A former substitute school bus driver has been released from jail after making bail. 39-year-old Luke Underwood of Atisco is facing multiple charges in connection with videos and photos found on his phone of child sexual abuse. He was released on $60,000 bail while he awaits his next court appearance. Underwood was arrested last week. He apparently worked as a substitute school bus driver for Homer Central Schools from 2020 to 2022 and for Tully Central School District about 2 years ago. A cyclosporiasis outbreak has sickened hundreds, possibly thousands of Americans.
7: Well, let's call it what it is. It's the explosive diarrhea parasite.
6: Long-lasting parasitic infection, which scares me. I mean, it scared me anyway when I was seeing the explosive diarrhea. But I just am thinking, I don't really want this something in my system that's going to last for months.
7: You'll probably drop 5 pounds like that, though.
6: Oh. I'm not sure if explosive
7: it's
6: diarrhea,
7: not worth it.
6: No. Having a parasite in me. Not
8: I had
6: so
8: lettuce yesterday. I was afraid.
7: Joey.
8: I didn't realize on my sandwich.
7: Yeah.
6: Well, even some restaurants, I think, are stopping serving stuff that they are not sure about.
8: Yeah, I think I heard Taco Bell, they're not even putting lettuce on the tacos at this point.
6: They haven't really traced where it came from. A lot of times they say, okay, it was a lettuce farm in California. It's being, you know, marketed through this. They haven't quite figured it out.
7: They can't
6: Michigan
7: narrow it down yet. Huh?
6: Has the most. Michigan has like 2,600 cases, and they have the cases jumping by more than 1,000 since last Friday.
7: We were talking, our songs are way too short for one of us to have explosive diarrhea.
6: Yeah. No time for that. No time. New York, unfortunately, is the state with the second amount of more cases. Now, and Ted did not get this. I was like, so, dining out presents a unique challenge earlier, and Ted was like, so...
7: Yeah, well, what have you had?

0: explosive diarrhea, you wouldn't even be able to finish your first course.
1: And I said, you're totally missing the point, because it's actually eating food prepared by others.
2: Yeah.
0: Oh,
1: so yeah, you were a little slow there. But yeah, either way, just if you're having stuff that is raw, I would recommend washing it.
2: But to be fair, give me explosive diarrhea over puking all day, by the way. I just want to say that.
3: You'd rather have that.
2: What?
1: No. I don't think so.
2: You would rather be throwing up than have explosive
1: diarrhea?
2: Give me explosive diarrhea.
1: No, I that whole area, I just don't like to think about it. I don't want to go there.
3: It's a good excuse to get new clothes.
2: Ted, throwing up or explosive diarrhea?
3: I'd have to go with the ED.
1: Really?
2: Yeah. See, he's on my side.
3: The ED.
1: Okay.
2: Not the V, but the ED.
1: Yeah. Okay. Not another ED. Yeah. I was going to say, it's probably a little too graphic. Although chances are you'd have both if you were having explosive diarrhea.
3: Odds are.
1: You'd have two.
3: Who would want to EDs. Come near you? Really?
4: How about a little O? Never mind.
1: I'm sorry. I don't like either, and I think I haven't thrown up in a long time. You just are not.
2: I hate throwing up.
1: I don't like it either, but I don't like explosive diarrhea.
2: Probably the number one reason why I've never been a big drinker in life. I fear throwing up.
1: Mm.
2: Fear it.
1: But not explosive diarrhea.
2: No.
1: Mm.
2: I don't want it. I'm not like raising my hand, say, please give me explosive diarrhea. I'm just saying if you had to give me a Sophie's choice.
1: Sure. Would you rather? Sure. Yeah.
2: Give me the explosive diarrhea over the.
1: Some restaurants are removing, as we said, risky ingredients from their menus, and just encourage caution if you're doing something. And everything you should just
3: cook the crap out of it.
1: As you said, maybe if you're buying lettuce.
3: Literally. Cook the crap out of it.
1: You can cook the crap out of it. You can take the outer layer off. Even if stuff has...
3: Yeah, they said if you're going to use lettuce, buy a whole head and then peel all the outer, outer layers off.
2: But aren't they saying even bag lettuce is an issue?
3: Well, yeah, you got to wash it.
1: Wash it.
2: Yeah.
1: Yeah. And because they don't have the source, you know what I have to be better at is stuff that has a peel. Because let's say I've been a big watermelon girl this year, but you're cutting through the shell or the peel.
3: Oh, so wash it first.
1: Right. So, yeah. Mm-hmm. And so then your knife has the peel stuff on it. Got to be careful of that.
3: Oh, jeez.
1: So we got a lot to think about, guys.
3: Oh, boy. I'm not feeling very well right now.
1: I had another story, but where does one go from explosive diarrhea?
3: You really can't.
1: You can't really. We'll play a song and then we'll get back into it. Heat advisory begins today as of 11 a.m. until 8 p.m. Hazy and hot today. Upper 90s. Clear overnight down to the 70s. Patchy smoke in the forecast tomorrow. Yes, I said smoke.
3: Yeah.
1: We got some wildfire action.
3: Wildfires again.
1: Coming from Canada, maybe the western part of our states. Oh, high's about 90 tomorrow. 78 in Syracuse, 835 with Ted and Amy on 93Q, the number one hit music station.

0: 93Q, the number one hit music station, The Somber with Homewrecker, Ted and Amy, 839. You can join Joey Walker, Sammy Vecchio, Jody, and Bobby on drums. The middays performing at the Ted and Amy Clam Bake this coming Sunday, Sharky's Event Center, 1 till 5. All you can eat and drink and play and all sorts of fun stuff.
1: Oh, it's going to be really fun. You guys have come so far. I just was looking at your summer calendar. I'm like, holy cow.
0: I like it.
1: You're out and about.
0: They posted a something about Mary picture, and it's something about the middays.
1: I know.
0: And it
1: very
0: was
1: very creative.
0: Clever.
1: Very
0: but,
1: nice.
0: But, yeah, they're going to be
2: Thank
0: there.
2: You.
0: Get your tickets online at 93Q.com. $75 right now. It's going to go up to $93 the day of the event.
1: Yeah.
0: Right?
1: So. And, I mean, this is all you can eat and drink, including beer.
0: Yeah.
1: So
2: And it's always been big. This is already officially the biggest.
1: Biggest. I'm excited. We have a ton of stuff we're giving away, which is really fun. So you can, I put the link again right up on our page. And I don't know what you're going to do now. Because
0: your lunch boy is gone.
1: The one who has really been the influencer of you guys ordering lunch and taking two-hour conversations to discuss it.
0: He would go get the lunch and bring it back.
1: Yeah. He's the young one.
2: He would open up the discussion.
1: About 10 o'clock.
2: Yes.
1: Yep. As we were all trying to, yes.
2: And before he worked here, he was a door dasher, so he didn't mind going to pick up the food and bringing it back.
0: Did you used to tip him?
2: I would throw him a buck sometimes.
0: Yeah. Oh, okay, all right.
2: Or I would round up.
1: I don't. It's not going to be as fun though without the conversation starter regarding your lunch.
2: That is true.
1: Great guy. We wish him nothing but the best. Sales is very, very difficult. He was selling for us, and it's sales is tough. To do so,
0: they could chew you up and spit you out if you're not careful.
2: And he came in strong into this building. Kind of came in, you know,
0: very likable,
2: guns blazing,
0: happy,
2: as I say.
0: Very happy guy,
2: like confident,
0: that. Like that attitude.
2: And I don't really got with him. He kind of got away with it, but for most people, I don't like that.
1: You don't like people coming in strong?
2: No.
1: Okay.
2: I want you to say like one extra word every day. I want you to start with zero words.
1: It's because you didn't come in strong. I didn't talk to you.
2: I didn't talk to you for over a year.
0: I didn't know we'd hired you for over a year.
2: You, I would say a little bit too.
0: Yeah.
2: But Amy, I'd never said a word
0: Actually,
2: to.
0: Actually, I knew Joey from before, so.
2: I was intimidated by you, just walking by you in the hallway.
1: I'm very intimidating. I believe I was nice. I said hi to you. But I remember when Ted was like, hey, I'm going on vacation. I think Joey should sub for me. And I'm thinking, really? Because I've heard him say two words.
0: See, I knew Joey before. I'd already had like a comfortable
1: interaction. Yes, because he used to serve you drinks, Ted. So that's why you liked him.
0: Well, I knew him from his other job, too.
1: Oh, okay. You said Zanetta, though, came in too strong.
2: Too strong.
1: Too comfortable?
2: Too comfortable. We also have a salesperson here that came in too strong. Eric, I thought, came in too strong.
1: Too strong.
2: Too strong. I want a slow build.
1: You got to know your place. Okay.
2: Slow build. You don't just come in day one,
1: and
2: you know,
1: to be like cocky,
0: full
1: too
0: of fire and brimstone.
2: That confident and making that much conversation. Ease into it.
0: I think that's important.
2: Slow build.
1: It's important. I don't
0: to come
1: know.
0: In
1: I kind of like it when people at least are comfortable enough to say hi.
0: Yeah.
1: I have a hard time, as you know, with people around me that refuse to say hi first. That drives
0: That's always
1: me nuts.
0: Been an issue with you.
1: Not that I will not say hi first, but when I am saying hi first 100% of the time, and if not,
0: like
1: they're going to ignore me. After a while, you're kind of like, you know what? You can say hi first.
0: Is that like a
1: How
0: learned
1: that
0: behavior?
1: Be?
0: Is that like something they do on
1: just,
0: purpose? Because I know a few people
1: I have
0: like
1: a handful of people
0: that will
1: people
0: not say anything to you
2: Am
0: until
2: I like
0: you
2: that?
0: Say hi to them.
1: No.
2: I'll say hi first?
0: Yeah.
2: I have to make eye contact, though. I'm kind of weird. I'm not somebody who's going to, you know, make it a scene to go and say hi to you. You have to actually, we have to look at each other. Then I will gladly say hi first.
1: Yeah.
0: Like, I mean, now that the building is full of people after 8:30, I will walk down the hall and I'll say hi to everybody.
1: No, and I normally do too. But you reach a point where you're kind of like, you know what? You could once just acknowledge me first.
0: You'd like them to initiate.
1: Just every so often.
0: Mm-hmm.
1: Like 2% of the time.
0: Interesting.
1: So yeah, I usually give them a little bit of a leeway when they
0: There
1: first
0: was one person that would do that, and we would purposely not say anything to them, and it was like a Mexican standoff.
1: They would never say
0: stare
1: hi
0: at each other.
1: Yeah.
2: So they wouldn't say it, then you got mad, so you stopped saying it.
0: Right.
2: So eventually nobody said hi.
1: Yeah.
2: There was no hi
0: and
2: given.
0: I noticed they stopped coming into the room after a while because I knew that it was making
2: And this person's no longer here.
0: No.
1: I mean, I don't want to be judgy, but just
0: You kind of are.
1: All right, okay.
0: Kind of are.
1: And apparently intimidating as well.
0: Yeah.
1: Be very intimidating.
2: Very intimidating.
1: Very intimidating.
0: You're in the first page of the employee handbook.
1: Really?
0: Yeah. Welcome to Cumulus Media. How to Deal with Amy.
1: Okay. All right.
0: Chapter one.
1: After 6 months, you might see Ted. Which is totally accurate, too. Yeah,
0: sometimes she's accompanied by a tall, bald man.
1: That would be Ted.
0: That would not be Ted.
1: Introduce himself till you work here for 6 months.
2: Seen leaving the bathroom at 9 o'clock.
0: Okay.
1: Don't we all love each other? Yeah. We just love each other.
0: Hey, Joey will be joining us once again for a brand new edition of the Is It Me podcast tomorrow, brought to you by the Wildcat Sports Pub. 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
1: Looking forward to yet another podcast with you guys, and thanks to the Wildcat. Dan's not coming in for a couple
2: of
1: weeks.
2: Is he in Philadelphia? Was he at the Home Run Derby last night?
0: I think he was.
1: He said he saw pictures. He said he was out of town. I don't know where.
0: I saw him post something on Facebook. Yeah.
2: This guy.
1: And you're gone next week, and he wants to do it when all of us are back.
2: Like living my dream. I mean, if he went to the Home Run Derby last night, that's awesome.
1: He's a good guy too.
0: When he gets back again,
1: check out the Is It Me podcast. Dan can be intimidating. He can be intimidating
2: at first, but then you get to know him and he's not.
1: Yeah,
0: see, because he didn't come in too strong.
2: No, he came in great.
0: He started out,
2: he
0: slow.
2: Eased into it. Slow build.
0: Okay, I get where you're coming from. 8:45, Ted and Amy with 93Q.
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1: I don't think saying warm is going to cut it today. I think saying it's going to be very, very sizzlingly hot.
18: Yeah.
1: I think that's
18: appropriate.
1: Heat advisory beginning today as of 11 a.m. 79 in Syracuse at 849. Good morning. Here's what's happening. The Onondaga County Sheriff's Office has released the name of the motorcyclist who was critically injured after running into a turning car in Mattydale Sunday morning. 23-year-old Justin Zapala of Salina, reportedly operating the motorcycle at a high rate of speed and doing wheelies before the crash, which occurred about 11:30 a.m. as the car was turning at the intersection of East Molloy Road and Brown Avenue. Zapala's license is currently suspended. It was before this crash. When he does recuperate, he will be issued more traffic tickets for Sunday's crash. New York becoming the first U.S. state today to halt construction of large new data centers, imposing a one-year moratorium as concerns grow. The facilities driving the artificial intelligence boom are rising power costs, straining water supplies, and burdening local communities. The construction ban will apply to data centers that use 50 megawatts or more of power, according to the governor's office. Now, during this moratorium, the state's Department of Environmental Conservation will not issue any discretionary permits not already deemed complete. The ban will be lifted once the state finalizes those standards, according to Kathy Hochul's office. And a group of developers have taken over a property in Syracuse's Valley section, overrun by squatters, drug users, dealers living in it. They bought the building out of foreclosure and have now invested millions of dollars in getting the building back on its feet, as well as have a positive impact on the surrounding neighborhood. It's called the Quartile. Abe Goldstein is overlooking the property management. He says security since they took over has been their number one priority.
19: Security is one of our primary focus was on security. We put in license plate readers. We put in door access system, intercom systems. We did a lot of high-tech, upgraded, state-of-the-art systems. People will feel very, very safe. Security is one of the first things we realized that is necessary, and we saw big results, big difference.
18: Wow.
1: So there you go. So they're really working hard. They're going to start renting out the apartments later on this summer. You can see more. I put the link right up on our Ted and Amy 93Q Facebook page. But just, you know, interesting. If you want to hear his entire interview, I interviewed Abe for the public affairs show that we do. And just regarding why they feel like investing in this community is so important and the growth that they're seeing, just changing the way that we feel about different neighborhoods, which is great.
18: It's great to see him turn around an area like the Valley section, which was, you know, I mean,
1: Beautiful, very gorgeous. So you can check it out, and their website too is linked right up to our Ted and Amy 93Q Facebook page this morning. A heat advisory begins today as of 11 a.m. Then it's going until 8 p.m. Hazy hot today, upper 90s. Clear overnight down to the 70s, and patchy smoke tomorrow. Yes, we are anticipating some wildfire smoke, probably from Canada.
18: Unreal.
1: Are you already sneezing because of the smoke?
18: I am. I think I'm smelling smoke now.
1: Otherwise, some sunshine highs in the 90s. I'm trying not to focus on Ted sneezing 80 times during that newscast.
18: Explosive sneezing.
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15: 93Q traffic lane.
18: In and out of downtown, still moving slow on the on and off ramps, the interchanges through the road construction areas this morning. Sunshine too, so bring along your sunglasses. Be careful.
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0: 93Q, the number one hit music station. Sorry, I'm here for someone else. Benson Boone. Ted and Amy in the morning, 9:08.
1: You like to stress me out, Long. Look,
0: the toilet's not flushing for some reason in the men's room.
1: Uh-oh.
0: So I was in there monkeying around with it.
1: And I get it. Well, because I we're in the middle of the show, so I usually have to send you a message, and you didn't get back to me, so I told Joey you might be dead in there.
0: I like
1: that's coming in.
0: Where your first thought goes to, if I'm not in the studio,
1: well, you weren't
0: I must
1: answering
0: be dead.
1: Me either. You weren't answering me either.
0: I was monkeying with the toilet.
1: I understand that, but if you got back to me and just with a thumbs up, I'd be like, okay, you're not dead.
0: Well, he's obviously dead in there.
1: Well, I just said
0: he might. Your immediate first
1: it's
0: thought.
1: Just, and I would have gone to check that out after we did this break.
0: Very sad.
1: Because if you were dead, I'd collapsed or something. Yeah.
0: You know how, because we have these like automatic flushers and I think there's a battery in them.
1: Yeah.
0: I think the battery's dying.
1: Uh-oh.
0: Because it just doesn't seem to be flushing.
1: Does not seem to. Do we know how to change the battery?
0: I don't.
1: Okay.
0: Someone probably
1: You're
0: going
1: to have to pay someone a pretty penny in order to figure that out.
0: Yeah, I'll go back in there and monkey around with it more.
1: I would accompany you with a lot of different things. I don't think I can do that.
0: Did you stand outside the door just to make sure I'm still alive while I'm doing it?
1: Well, I was like, I'll go and check and make sure.
0: Well, I knew this was going to
1: happen. I'll make sure he's still alive after I do this break.
0: It was only a matter of time.
1: Priorities.
0: Ted and Amy in the morning. It's 9:10 with 93.
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0: Okay, so Tame Impala is a group and a single person.
1: I was just asking you about that.
0: Yeah.
1: Okay.
0: Tame Impala is the stage name of Australian musician and producer Kevin Parker, who writes, records, performs, and produces almost all the music himself.
1: Gotcha.
0: But when they go on tour, then Tame Impala becomes a full five-piece band.
1: I see.
0: And of course, Jenny from Blackpink.
1: I said, is Tame Impala male or female as I'm listening to that? Yeah. Okay, gotcha.
0: And the answer is yes. Ted and Amy in the morning. It's 9:21. I did get the men's room all straightened out.
1: Oh, good. Boy.
0: Whatever happens after me now is on someone else.
1: What goes on in the men's room stays in the men's room.
0: Right?
1: That's for sure.
0: Good news there. We are looking at maybe 100 degrees today?
1: Maybe.
0: Or a record high?
1: I mean, we're talking around 100. That right? Heat advisory begins today. It's over with by tonight. And, you know, we always say this. It's like 20 degrees cooler in the woods of Sterling, New York for the Sterling Renaissance Festival celebrating 50 years in business.
0: Happy 50th anniversary, Sterling Renaissance
1: and
0: Festival.
1: And I know you transform into back in time for the Sterling Renaissance Festival. I will say that there are a lot of local actors and actresses that this is what they live for.
0: Oh, yeah.
1: Making a living in the woods of Sterling, New York during the Renaissance
0: Festival. And there's a lot of people that travel the entire country
1: doing this. They go all over the place doing this. Yeah, it's a nationwide search, but employing a lot of people. And so I always like to give a little shout out for that there's a lot of reasons why we appreciate the Sterling Renaissance Festival.
0: Very true.
1: And we would love to give you a 4-pack of tickets. This is 2 adults and 2 kids to the Sterling Renaissance Festival running every weekend, rain or shine, through August 16th. Now, you have to identify where Ted and Amy are on the grounds of the Sterling Renaissance Festival with this little clue.
0: So, all right.
1: Ted wrote the clue today. Here we go.
0: Ted and Amy always enjoy a show, but after this one, they will not be clean as snow.
1: Can you?
0: It rhymes.
1: It does rhyme.
0: Ted and Amy always enjoy a show.
1: Yes.
0: But after this one, they will not be clean as snow.
1: 10th caller, 421-9393. If you can identify where we are in the festival grounds, you can win a 4-pack of tickets to this weekend's and throughout the summer Sterling Renaissance Festival coming up here at 93.
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0: It is 9:26 with Ted and Amy. Let's say hello to caller number 10, Suzanne. Hi, Suzanne. How are you?
10: I'm fine. How are you?
0: I'm wonderful. When was the last time we were at the Renaissance Festival up in Sterling?
10: It's been a couple of years.
0: Well, I think you're due then. Good thing we have tickets for you. If you can tell me where Ted and Amy are this morning on the fair festival grounds, here is your clue. Ted and Amy always enjoy a show. But after this one, they will not be clean as snow. Where are they, Suzanne?
10: They're at the mud pit.
0: They're at the mud pit theater.
1: The whole clean as snow thing. I get it, Ted. I get it.
0: Because we'd be dirty.
1: We'd be all
0: because we'd be covered in mud. Which
1: well,
0: can
1: Suzanne
0: happen.
1: Suzanne knows her stuff at the fairgrounds.
0: Good job, Suzanne. Yeah, we've got passes for you for any weekend you want to go for the rest of the summer, okay?
10: Okay, thank you very much.
0: You are welcome, Suzanne. You hang on the line. You are a winner. More chances to win Sterling Renaissance Festival tickets tomorrow with 93Q, the number one hit music station.

0: 93Q, the number one hit music stations. Justin Bieber with Daisies. Ted and Amy in the morning, 9:33 in the sunshine. Going to be climbing temperature-wise all the way up to maybe 100 degrees today.
1: Oh, my goodness. That's right. That heat advisory is beginning as of 11 o'clock just because I guess that's when it's going to reach its utmost. But right now, 81 in Syracuse here at 93Q.
0: All right. Time for a look at Hollywood highlights. What's happening in the world of celebrities this
1: morning? It is no longer rumored, but apparently official. Taylor Swift and Travis Kelce have a new member of the family.
0: They have a dog!
1: They have a dog. The fluffy white pup was spotted Sunday about 5 p.m. stepping off Taylor's private jet at the Palm Beach Airport. A handler assisted the dog down the aircraft stairs. And let's
0: see. Is it just a puppy?
1: It looks like a small dog. I don't know. I don't think we've gotten a name yet. But Swifties had previously spotted clues, including

0: An alleged photo of the couple with the dog displayed inside Madison Square Garden, even though we haven't seen very many photos from inside Madison Square Garden. And let's see, a resurfaced video from March showing the pup exiting Taylor's car. So we'll see. We don't know a lot about...
1: No one bothered asking her about it until
0: now?
1: Well,
0: I just wish, I hope that she has asked the cats. Because Taylor Swift was known for bringing her cats all over the place.
1: I'm sure the cats and the dog get along.
0: So let's hope that the dog is not being substituted for the cats.
1: I'm sure everyone's getting along just fine.
0: A coalition of 12 state attorneys general led by California has filed suit in federal court to block Paramount's $111 billion acquisition of Warner Brothers Discovery. The states allege the merger violates antitrust laws by combining two of Hollywood's top five studios, reducing competition, raising prices, and limiting content variety.
1: It does kind of seem that that could happen.
0: I mean, it just, I feel like that's happening with everything.
1: Right.
0: So I don't know why we're...
1: Eventually, one person's just going to own everything.
0: And I thought this was good. We've been all about soccer, but my really only introduction to soccer has been Ted Lasso. I was telling you this. So it's very exciting to hear that star Christo Fernandez made his professional soccer debut in the U.S. over the weekend. He plays Danny Rojas.
1: Right, the really enthusiastic one, right?
0: He made his debut for El Paso Locomotive Football Club in the team's match against New Mexico at Southwest University Park in El Paso, Texas on Saturday. Danny Rojas, of course, football is life for Danny Rojas. So
1: sure.
0: I was hearing that he was actually going to become a professional.
1: Which is kind of crazy.
0: And he, I guess, started playing football or soccer, and then he got injured, and so he turned to acting, but he does have a lot of that in his background.
1: Wow,
0: I think that's what I remember, but yeah. So, and he got a yellow card. Do we know what a
1: warning,
0: yellow card
1: warning.
0: Means? A warning. Gotcha. All right. That's...
1: It's not as bad as a red card. It's only a yellow.
0: I'm understanding that. I didn't realize there were a lot of cards. Thought there was just a red card.
1: Green card?
0: Didn't write.
1: That means go.
0: Does it? Or did you just make that up?
1: Made that up.
0: Ted and I should really not discuss sports.
1: Thank you for the rundown.
0: That out.
1: Appreciate it this morning. It's 9:36. Ted and Amy with 93Q.
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0: 93Q, the number one hit music stations. Bruno with I Just Might. Ted and Amy in the morning out of here for this Tuesday. 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
1: I was just thinking about our conversation that we had with Tom Walters recently from the Onondaga County Public Library.
0: They're all air conditioned.
1: And they're all cooling stations.
0: That's right.
1: They say if you need a place to stay cool for a while, go on in, get some air conditioning.
0: They won't ask you to leave.
1: And while you're there, you might... You can get your library card if you haven't had a
0: Maybe you'd like to leaf through some periodicals.
1: Or books.
0: A microfiche.
1: Or magazines. Not sure they still have microfiche. They even have computers. They have a lot more. So I just was thinking about that. Also,
0: just check
1: the website from the Onondaga County Parks. Both the Oneida Shores Park and Jamesville Beach Park, their beaches are remaining open
0: for swimming. Good. All right.
1: I wanted to check because they opened those as of this weekend.
0: Yes.
1: And I just wanted to confirm, even with the warm temperatures. I think all the city pools are up and running, last I heard.
0: Exciting. Yeah. You got to have to find some place to stay cool if you don't have AC at home or wherever you are working.
1: But there's plenty of spots, you know, so just look for some place and stay hydrated, drink a lot of water, don't get too crazy.
0: You folks that are like working on roofs and doing driveways and stuff, man, it's brutal.
1: Just got to take a lot of breaks, I think.
0: I'm thinking about you. Hats off to your...
1: Yeah, outdoor workers this time of year.
0: We're back tomorrow, 5:30 until 10. More chances to win some fabulous prizes with our Summer to Remember. More Renaissance Festival tickets tomorrow as well.
1: Yes, to find out where we are on the fairgrounds. Yeah. We're going to give away an ice cream cake. That sounds really good with our friends from Carvel, North
0: Syracuse. That's a good way to stay cool.
1: And there's a new program with Medicare and New York State. If you have been looking to get on GLP-1s for weight loss, I know that Medicare covers it for certain reasons, but this is something that they're trying for a very low copay per month, and it's going to be offered for those that are really just looking to use it for weight loss, I mean, to tackle obesity and all the other health issues that come with that.
0: Sure.
1: So I talked to one of our kidney pharmacists all about that. We're going to be hearing about that tomorrow as well.
0: All right. Stick around. Joey Walker has 45 minutes of continuous music. He will get your Tuesday underway. Again, another chance to win some Summer to Remember prizes with Joey coming up at noon today.
1: Joey is in for Rick
0: today. Oh, it's Joey. That's right. I forgot. Rick has a
1: colonoscopy.
0: That's right.
1: So, wow. A little bit of switch off. So,
0: right.
1: I have a feeling Jack Ryan's in for Joey, who was in for Rick today.
0: That's right.
1: Uh-huh.
0: That makes sense. Well, guess what? Jack will have 45 minutes of continuous music. Coming up next here with 93Q, the number one hit music station.
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I'm Jack Ryan, stepping in on your Tuesday. Find me on Instagram, On Air with Jack, as we stroll on into another hot one today. 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

Holidays hits coming up this hour. Got Chapel Roan on the way, plus Bruno Mars, Rihanna too. 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

Ted and Amy's Clam Bake is this Sunday. 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

final episode of Love Island USA as he congratulated the Islanders on making it to the final four spots. And yeah, a huge congrats to Trinity and Bryce winning Love Island USA. Totally deserving. And I feel like they're probably going to get married someday. Sienna Spyro now on 93Q. Got me.

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0: Gracie Abrams on maintaining intimacy in her songwriting while pushing for a bigger pop stage.
1: In terms of balancing intimacy in songwriting and also hoping that they translate into bigger rooms as we tour them, I think is an exciting thing to consider. And, you know, I've been very lucky to learn from the artists that I grew up admiring who have done stadium tours, and I feel have written some of the most personal, intimate songs I've ever heard, you know, and they've done it so successfully, I think. And it's not about anything other than, like, you personally connecting to the music. I think if you are, then the people around you very well might. So, you know, I'm lucky to feel very connected to my audience, and I know that they show up to our shows, you know, ready to feel that kind of connection. So they do a lot of the heavy lifting, I suppose, in that regard. And I just do my best every night to be as present as I possibly can so that we're all grounded in the same thing together.

0: That was Gracie Abrams' Hit the Wall. It's Your Music Plus. Are you ready for Ted and Amy's 93Q Clam Bake? 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
19: A better life with Dr. Sanjay Gupta.
20: I'm feeling lucky to have my college-age kids home with me for a few weeks this summer. And one of the things I know we're going to be talking about, AI. I've started to use it more often at the hospital to get fresh takes on patient problems that I'm trying to solve. And for my girls, well, I know that they are navigating college now with these new powerful tools. Something, frankly, that you and I couldn't have even imagined when we were in school. But while it may be tempting to outsource your studying and your work to these large language models, I beg you not to. And that's because AI chatbots tend to reproduce what researchers call weird viewpoints. That's an acronym: Western, educated, industrialized, rich, and democratic. Look, AI isn't going away, and admittedly, it can be a really powerful tool, but you don't want it doing your thinking for you. I'm Dr. Sanjay Gupta, helping you live a better life.
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0: 93Q, the number one hit music station. Jack Ryan with you on your Monday. 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
0: I'm Jack Ryan. Let's kick things off right now as we head back to 1995 with a folk pop hit that looks beyond romance, asking bigger questions about values, compassion, and the state of society. It was also the song that introduced the world to Jewel. As we head back to 1995's album Pieces of You, Who Will Save Your Soul on the Lunchtime Rewind on 93Q. Let's go.

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0: All right, let's see what you've won today with our noon hour Summer to Remember prize. As we look through here, it looks like you're headed up to the Thousand Islands for an Uncle Sam Boat Tour Adventures Cruise. Congratulations.
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0: Love that tune. Heading back to 1995 with Jewel on the Lunchtime Rewind on 93Q. I'm Jack Ryan. We take you now to the 2000s with one of Rihanna's darkest and most memorable hits. It dives into feelings of anxiety and emotional chaos wrapped in a haunting pop production that stood out on radio all over the world. Its unforgettable hook and spooky atmosphere made it become her fourth number one hit and one of the defining pop songs of the late 2000s. As we head to 2008 from her album Good Girl Gone Bad Reloaded, here's Rihanna with Disturbia on the Lunchtime Rewind on 93Q.

Rihanna on the Lunchtime Rewind on 93Q. I'm Jack Ryan, and we now take you to the 2010s to wrap things up today as we give you the song that kicked off Justin Timberlake's huge return to music, combining classic soul influences with modern R&B, celebrating style, confidence, and of course, a sharp night out, and production from Timbaland included in there, and Jay-Z. It became one of his signature hits of his comeback era as we head back to 2013 from his album, The 2020 Experience, Justin Timberlake with Jay-Z. It's Suit and Tie on the Lunchtime Rewind on 93Q.

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16: Well, another heat advisory today with haze, high of 98. Tonight, clear, low 77. 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

Olivia Dean's latest on 93Q and more of today's hits coming up this hour. New one from Ariana Grande in the next 10 minutes, plus Alex Warren, Ray on the way too. First, though, we give you Bruno Mars. Here's Risk It All on 93Q.

0: 93Q, the number one hit music station. I'm Jack Ronnie. 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
16: A better life with Dr. Sanjay Gupta.
17: When you need your body to perform, but some of your muscles are having trouble, other muscles can sometimes help compensate. This is a great thing short term, but long term it can lead to serious and even chronic aches and pains. So if you've got nagging stiffness or irritation somewhere, don't push through it. Try to figure out why it's happening and how you can correct it. Strength and conditioning specialist Dana Santa says, performing exercises at a deliberate tempo makes it easier to notice when the wrong muscles are taking over, and also gives the intended muscles a chance to engage before that compensation kicks in. Dana suggests that starting with primary movement patterns such as squatting, hinging, pushing, pulling, rotating, and core can help make compensation easiest to identify and to address. I'm Dr. Sanjay Gupta, helping you live a better life.
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13: 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We'll honor the firefighters, police officers, EMTs, and all those who are first on the scene in stressful situations or when disaster strikes. 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
22: Another heat advisory in effect today. Hazy, the high of 98. Tonight clear, low 77. 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

More of today's hits coming up this hour from Sabrina Carpenter. Got Samba on the way too, plus Ariana Grande. But first, it's Olivia Dean on 93Q.

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nominee for her Muppet Show special, which she stars in and is executive producer of. 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
1: 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I'm Jack Ryan. Join us this Friday from 5 till 7 right outside MBT Bank Stadium for the Syracuse Mets pre-party. 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
19: If I were to ask you what makes for a good night's sleep, you'd probably say a dark, quiet room, not too many things on your mind. But every night when you go to get some Z's, how often do you really think about the temperature in your bedroom? Temperature may be one of the most underappreciated factors in sleep. That's according to the Senior Vice President of Research and Scientific Affairs at the National Sleep Foundation. We often hear about lights and screens and stress, but even modest changes in temperature and airflow can influence both how quickly you fall asleep and how deeply you stay asleep. Most experts will recommend a room temperature of 60 to 67 degrees Fahrenheit. You might also experiment with your sheets and what you actually wear to bed. Play around a bit and see what improves your sleep. You might be delightfully surprised. I'm Dr. Sanjay Gupta, helping you live a better life.
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1: Hi, it's Gracie Abrams with my new song, Hit the Wall. 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
0: Gracie Abrams on how the sound and storytelling on her new album differs from her earlier work.
1: I think the sound and the storytelling on this album, as opposed to previous albums, it differs just in that it's a, you know, reflection of this time in my life, which I have never lived before now, you know. I think feels to me like an evolution, but not like an aggressive, you know, left turn. I feel like the process of making this album was a very connected one for me and for my collaborators. So I think that there's maybe a degree of patience to this record that I don't necessarily feel I hear in the same way in my previous ones.

0: That was Gracie Abrams' Hit the Wall. It's Your Music Plus. Are you ready for Ted and Amy's 93Q Clam Bake? 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
17: Heat advisory again today, high of 98. Tonight, mostly clear, low 77. 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

0: 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I'm Jack Ryan, and the Summer to Remember continues with Ted and Amy's Clam Bake coming up this Sunday from 1 to 5 at Sharky's Event Center in Liverpool. 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

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And Joey's in for Rick next on 93Q. 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

0: afternoon. It is a warm one today. Happy Tuesday. 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

93Q, the number one hit music station. I'm Joey Walker. We do have a heat advisory in effect across central New York until 8 tonight. So if you are headed outside, make sure you're drinking plenty of water and taking breaks in the shade. Somber, my body isn't ready. It's the-

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1: Well, we got reports of an accident with injury North Burdick Street at Cedar Bay Road, causing some slowdowns as you head home from work. Other than that, all good at the moment, just a lot of road work and construction still in the area, so make sure you slow your speeds down in those zones.
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11: Join the Syracuse Mets and IBEW Local 43 and the Finger Lakes Chapter of NECA for First Responders Night on Friday, July 17th at NBT Bank Stadium. We'll honor the firefighters, police officers, EMTs, and all those who are first on the scene in stressful situations or when disaster strikes. It's also a busy Friday with fireworks. The first 1,500 fans receive a First Responders replica jersey. 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
1: A mix of sunshine and clouds with near record high temperatures for the rest of today. High of 97. Tonight, a few passing clouds, a low of 76. 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

It's Joey Walker in for Rick Roberts on 93Q. Big news. Ted Lasso Season 4 has a release date. August 5th, it will be back on Apple TV+. I watched the first episode of the show and I loved it, but for some strange reason, I never watched another episode after that. I definitely got to binge it at some point. This is Bruno Mars, Risk It All. For just

Congratulations to Jordan Walker, no relation, who won the 2026 MLB Home Run Derby with a thrilling 12-11 victory over Kyle Schwarber in Philadelphia. Walker became the first Cardinals player ever to win the event. And I have to say, Netflix knocked it out of the park. The new swing base format was fast-paced, exciting, and made for one of the best home run derby finishes in years. Well done, MLB, and well done, Netflix. Tonight, of course, is the MLB All-Star Game. Harry Styles, American Girls, 93Q.

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0: In the 93Q Traffic Link for your Tuesday drive home, we got some road work and construction going on throughout the area. Make sure you slow your speeds down in those zones. We got slow and go happening right now, 481 southbound, right near Kirkville Road, exit 5. So expect some minor delays there. And also some minor delays on 81 as you head into downtown Syracuse. Other than that, all good at the moment.
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I could be

0: Well, happy Tuesday. 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
0: Let's do it. Right now is another chance for you to win a Summer to Remember surprise. Be caller number 10 at 315-421-9393. And then you will instantly win with 93Q, the number one hit music station. 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
1: This is Madison Bach.
0: Hi, Madison. How you doing? Where are you calling from?
1: My mother's phone.
0: Oh, yeah? And how's your summer going?
1: 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It's my mom's birthday today.
0: Oh, well, tell your mom happy birthday. That's great.
1: Mommy says happy birthday.
0: Let's hook your mom up and you with a birthday gift right now with our Summer to Remember surprise. I'm going to dip into the envelope. Let's see what you're winning. And I'm seeing a pair of tickets for Enchanted Forest Water Safari.
1: Oh, my gosh.
0: That's a nice little birthday present.
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1: In the 93Q Traffic Link for your drive home, no major issues to report at the moment. We do have a lot of ongoing road work, a lot of construction in the area, so that's causing some slowdowns, including some slowdowns on 481 southbound in East Syracuse near the Kirkville exit. Could see some slowdowns there. Other than that, all good at the moment as you head home from work.
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19: That heat advisory is still in effect until 8 o'clock tonight. For the rest of today, sunshine and clouds near record high temps, high of 97. Tonight, a few passing clouds, low of 76. 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

After the winter we had here in Central New York, I feel guilty complaining about the heat today, but I gotta say it, it's a little too hot. This is Taylor Swift. I knew it. I knew you. 93Q.

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0: Olivia Rodrigo on 93Q, and Olivia is headed back to Austin City Limits 5 years after her ACL debut. She's going to tape her performance on July 29th. Alex Warren, Ordinary, 93Q.
1: They say the holy water's watered down, and this town's lost its faith. Our colors will fade eventually, so if our time is running out, day after day, we'll make the mundane a masterpiece. Oh my, my, oh my, my love, I take one look at you, you're taking me

0: It is a hot one today. It's Joey Walker in for Rick Roberts on 93Q. Luckily, the weather forecast for Sunday is not like this. It's going to be low 80s. It's going to be perfect for the Ted Nemes 93Q clam bake. It's from 1 to 5 at Sharky's Event Center in Liverpool. 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
3: In the Traffic Link for your Tuesday drive home, we've got a lot of ongoing road work and construction happening throughout central New York, causing some minor slowdowns and delays as you head home from work. But other than that, no major issues to report at the moment.
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Congrats once again to our big winner, Stella Thayer of Liverpool. She is headed to New York City to see this artist, Olivia Dean, in concert, thanks to 93Q on August 14th. This is Man I Need.

0: Alex Warren's new album is called Wild Child. That drops on August 28th. His first single from it is called Fever Dream, and it's on 93Q.
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0: Gracie Abrams on how being on the road shapes her creative mind.
1: Being on the road definitely influences creative output, I would say. I think there's just this kind of different frequency that your nervous system is operating, you know, on, and it can be really helpful and kind of fuel sometimes, in my experience, like a delirious kind of edge to songwriting, which I've appreciated very much in the past. And it also can be a bit dysregulating, which sometimes means that I don't write music for a couple weeks at a time, and that can feel nerve-wracking in its own way. But I think I try again to just be really present with touring.

0: That was Gracie Abrams' Hit the Wall. It's Your Music Plus. Are you ready for 10 and Amy's 93Q Clam Bake? 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
1: Time to take another look at the 93Q Traffic Link for your Tuesday drive home. No major issues at the moment. We do have some ongoing road work and construction happening throughout central New York. That's causing some minor delays, including on 481 southbound near the Kirkville Road exit. But other than that, you should be all good at the moment.
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17: For tonight, it's going to cool down a little bit. Few passing clouds overnight, low of 76. Tomorrow, partly cloudy skies in the morning, but cloudy skies during the afternoon. Not as warm as today. High of 87 for tomorrow. Right now, it's more hit music from Bruno Mars.

0: Are you firing up the grill for dinner tonight? They say the average American fires up the grill 13 times a year, and coming up in less than 10 minutes, the biggest grilling sins. But first, it's Pink Panther and Zara Larsson stateside, 93Q.
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It's Joey Walker in for Rick Roberts on 93Q. According to a new survey, the average American fires up the grill 13 times a year. And in case you're wondering what are the biggest grilling sins, touching somebody else's grill without permission and serving meat before it has time to rest. Don't do either of those things, according to the survey. This is Bella Kay.

0: What's up and happy Tuesday. It's Joey Walker in for Rick Roberts on 93Q. Well, get ready to cool off and turn up the fun this Friday at Island Foam Fest. 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
0: Time to take one last look at the 93Q Traffic Link for your Tuesday drive home. Ongoing road work and construction happening throughout central New York, so make sure you do slow your speeds down in those zones. Other than that, no major issues to report at the moment.
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4: Overnight, a few passing clouds, low of 76. Tomorrow, partly cloudy skies in the morning will give way to cloudy skies during the afternoon, high of 87. 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

you're wondering what to have for dinner, how about mac and cheese? Today is National Mac and Cheese Day, and apparently the perfect mac and cheese is just noodles, cheddar cheese, and a few simple spices. No bacon, no broccoli, no fancy extras. Honestly, maybe my kids are onto something, because every time we go to a restaurant, the first question is it Kraft? If the answer is yes, dinner is saved. 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

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It's Joey Walker filling in for Rick Roberts. 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The best decade of music. Then head over to the Verona Collective's Party in the Square. Kicking off week number one, Friday, July.

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Nightly with Jade and Tyler is coming up next on 93Q. And then tomorrow I'll be back hanging out with you as I fill in for Rick once again, 3 to 7 here on 93Q. I'm Joey Walker. I'm out. Before I go, it's One Republic. Need your love. Enjoy the rest of your Tuesday. See ya.

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0: guys, I'm going to give you a little advice. Date the moms because, man, oh, man, are they prepared? They're always like the snack queen. My girlfriend's a snack queen. Like, we went to a swim meet over the weekend. She had 18 things of snacks that she brought.
1: Mama's got that Mary Poppins bag. You don't know what's coming out next. I love it.
0: And now she's on a vacation with her daughter. They're on a Disney cruise. And I was just watching her pack all the things. And I was like, you know what? That's right. And so I looked on the internet today. They say pack these things to save money on your next vacation.
1: We definitely need to take heed because, honestly, they'd be trying to tax once you get to your destination. So, yeah, let's think ahead.
0: Like a refillable water bottle, your basic medications like Advil and Tylenol. Like, bring those with because who knows wherever you're going. They could be triple the price.
1: Right.
0: 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A portable charger, obviously. How about a travel umbrella, sunscreen or after sun lotion, stain remover pens, eye drops, and feminine care products.
1: Honestly, that's where packing begins with these essentials. The only other thing I would add to that list is a super comfy pair of sandals that you can walk in for a long period of time. Like the Jesus looking sandals. My mother has convinced me to get some. They're the best, most comfortable shoes I own. Support my foot like a sneaker, but let my toes breathe like a good flip flop. And you can take them on sand, on water, on an ATV, all of that.
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23: 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Or at least make a good argument. I don't even like to play. I've never fought so hard to defend something I don't like.
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18: 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Top 5 at 9, Saturday on 93Q, the number one hit music station.
3: 93Q, the number one hit music station.